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0: All right, commercial free hour, Booker and Stryker on Alt 98.7. 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
1: Jurors deliberating the fate of the guy accused of starting the Palisades fire, one of the most destructive fires we have ever seen, if not the most destructive fire. They failed to reach a verdict today. They told the judge that they were deadlocked. So I guess that means they're going to go home, they're going to rest, and get back at it tomorrow and see if they can reach a decision. Hmm. Booker, I'm going to play you a clip of a song here.
0: Okay.
1: I want you to tell me if you recognize the voice, and possibly the voices, because this is a pretty cool collaboration.

0: Sounds very Rolling Stones.
1: All right, Booker, you are correct, Rolling Stones. You know who they are collaborating with? And I can give you some clues.
0: Hold on. You mean like the musician?
1: The musician and a little bit of voice work there. Just keep on.
0: Not hearing it. No.
1: Okay, the artist wore lipstick in the 80s and still does and looks the exact same with crazy hair.
0: Boy George?
1: No. And he's like one of the, he's a rock and roll Hall of Famer.
0: Robert Smith.
1: Yeah, Robert Smith and the Rolling Stones.
0: Wow, no kidding.
1: Yes.
0: Well, that's a cool collab.
1: That is a cool collab. That'll be part of the Rolling Stones' new album.
0: Huh.
1: I love that collaboration.
0: That's pretty cool.
1: New research suggests people who take in more protein then the minimal amount recommended have a higher chance for better long-term health.
0: Nice.
1: If you're eating more protein than not. High-intensity exercise also helps.
0: I had a big bowl of yogurt this morning.
1: Is that protein?
0: Yeah.
1: There's protein in yogurt?
0: Sure.
1: I love yogurt.
0: You love yogurt.
1: I love
0: you
1: blueberries.
0: Should be chock full of, I had blueberries in it too. Granola is nice. Strawberry.
1: Why don't we just have connecting houses? Shop for both of us.
0: Get like rid of these women and just live together.
1: Come on, put some buddies. Let's go live in a high rise together and dress as women.
0: Yeah.
1: Blink 182, they announced an LA pop up. It's going to be a Complex LA. That's on Fairfax Avenue, July 1 through 3, 11 a.m. to 7 o'clock. The 182nd day of the year. That's July 1st, right?
0: I don't know.
1: I think it is.
0: Okay.
1: So anyway, they're also celebrating Take Off Your Pants and Jacket, the album anniversary.
0: 30 years of that. Okay.
1: Yes. Speaking of anniversaries, 25 years ago today, a band called The Strokes released this song.
0: This was 25 years ago?
1: Booker, it's flying
0: by.
1: Come on. I'm sorry.
0: Hard to explain.
1: Yeah.
0: I want to recount. I don't believe it. Look it up again.
1: Oh, let me count. Carry the two. 25 years ago today.
0: Wow.
1: Hard to Explain from The Strokes was released.
0: Christ on a Bicycle.
1: Let's hear this for a second. I have one more really good story. Was an honest man.
0: Was an honest man.
1: Oh, what a song.
0: Oh, so good, so good. 25, huh? Wow.
1: In 40 minutes from now, the U.S. men's soccer team takes on Turkey A.
0: come on, with the Turkey A, really?
1: That's how Turkey wants us to pronounce it out here.
0: Who cares what they want?
1: I like saying Turkey A.
0: Do you?
1: It's a little more fun.
0: It's more fun, huh?
1: Turkey A.
0: All right.
1: It's playing the U.S. men's team at 6 o'clock. If the U.S. men lose, it's fine. If they win, it's fine. It would be great to see them win to go 3-0 into the knockout stage.
0: Let me get
1: stage.
0: This right. $600 for parking for a game that doesn't really even count. Doesn't matter.
1: You're going to say you went there. You're going for the merch, the excitement. you know. All right, Booker, you're right.
0: I got a TV set. You know what I mean?

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0: It's Booker and Stryker on Alt 98.7. Somber has a new song out. I meant to tell you this after we left the boss's office the other day. Our boss has access to like any new song that comes out, right? Like if you have an artist that you love, she's heard their new song. I don't even care if it's recorded yet. She's heard it already. But she's not supposed to tell people that she's heard this stuff. And she kind of said that in the meeting. Remember when she said that?
1: Yes.
0: So she tells us, though. And I'm like thinking that's going to backfire epically someday on her because we're stupid. We talk like, you know, all the
2: freely,
0: time. Freely.
2: Extemporaneously. And sometimes we don't remember.
0: Right.
2: Wait, what can we say? What can we not say?
0: Right.
2: But what did we do wrong? We described the somber song yesterday.
0: Well, I'm not saying it's bit her in the ass yet.
2: No,
0: I'm just
2: and
0: saying,
2: it's not going to.
0: You don't think so?
2: Not one bit.
0: You better be in charge then, because I'm the dummy that doesn't remember things.
2: You're doing just fine.
0: Okay. Want to hear the song?
2: Yeah. No, yes, I do. I want to hear the new somber. It's called My Body Isn't Ready.
0: Your ears aren't ready for this. It's new. It's somber. It's Booker and Stryker at Alt 98.7.

0: can't stop the spirits when they need you. This life is more than just a read-through.
1: All right, Booker and Stryker, it is Alt-98.7. That all-female concert that Olivia Rodrigo, she's putting on?
2: Yeah, Daisy Chainfield. Sold out. Yeah. Do you know who's playing?
1: Give me the lineup there.
2: Chapel Roan, Mitski, Cat's Eye, Garbage, Karen O, Sarah McLachlan, wow. Stevie Nicks, The Breeders, Olivia Rodrigo, of course, Bikini Kill, and quite a few more.
1: Wow.
2: And this is in Irvine on August 29th.
1: It's pretty cool. Olivia Rodrigo, I learned this about her. She is deaf, like one ear, like 40% deaf. Like she can't hear a lot in her ear. So I wanted to tell you the story very quickly. My brother just had that cochlear surgery. My brother was, we weren't sure, but for as long as we've known, he's been deaf in one ear, completely deaf. And my brother's someone that like loves music, believe it or not, like 10 times more than I do. He loves listening to music, but he's only ever listened to it in one ear. So he had the surgery done a couple of weeks ago, and it takes some time in between before they, well, they fire up his head. Basically, it's a computer that they plant in the back of your head.
2: Okay.
1: They drill a hole in it and everything. So today, they fired up his head today. He looks like RoboCop.
2: Give me a drum roll if he can hear or not. Hey, wait, is there an answer?
1: So they only hope that you hear anything.
2: Okay.
1: It's not that you're going to understand English. Your brain has to sort out sound because it's never, you know, made it before. But I'll have you know that my brother, after all of these years, can now hear out of his right ear, which is just weird for me. My entire life talking to my brother, he's always like cocked his head in one direction and, you know, listened intently with, you know, a different viewpoint, you know, and it's wild to know that something, he can hear something, but he's like trying to describe it. He's like, I can't really describe it. He goes, it's like a squeaking. And but I definitely hear things out of both sides of my head.
2: I have two good things. One, congratulations. Two, is it going to be weird that he needs two AirPods now?
1: I have to buy him two for Christmas?
2: Yes,
1: I've been buying the one single set for the longest time.
2: You gotta get him two now.
1: This sucks.
2: Price is doubled.
1: It's Booker and Stryker.

0: and Stryker in Temper City at Alt 98.7. I don't believe those are real humans.
1: You think that's an AI-generated band, correct?
0: I do.
1: I am 2% on your side. 2%.
0: Why not more than 2?
1: I don't want to believe that that's an AI-generated band because I like the song too much.
0: I need proof that they exist. Come up and hang out with Booker and Stryker. Every new band, anybody that passes gas comes up to see us. You know what I mean?
1: 100%.
0: Have we been offered Temper City now?
1: No. Maybe I can get him on an Out of Order show. Hey,
0: we
1: Booker.
0: Should leave. Yeah.
1: Are you going to go watch football, 6 o'clock?
0: I am indeed. World Cup action, a game that means absolutely nothing, I guess, but I'm interested. What the hell?
1: All right, let's go USA. I'm going to predict a 3-0 game tonight.
0: I'm going to go. I was going to throw in the nil.
1: Oh, sorry.
0: It was all soccery, football-y. 2-0, America. America! Danica's next. She's going to do some magic. Have a wonderful evening. It's Alt 98.7.
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What's up? It's Alt 98.7, LA's alternative rock. I'm Danica Lopez. I hope you're having a great Thursday. I know we're almost to the weekend. We got this one more day. Okay, we're going to keep it nice and chill this evening. I got brand new Phoebe Bridgers later this hour. I cannot wait to play you. So lots of good stuff on the way. Stay here for that and hang out. Here's Sublime new record, Until the Sun Explodes, is out now. Here's NC.

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98.7. I am counting down the days till Nimrods, their new comedy movie, is out in August. It's on August 14th. I will be at the theater watching that with my Green Day tee on. It's going to be so fun. Again, it's out August 14th. The trailer's out now if you want to check it out. I'm Danica Lopez. It is Alt 98.7, LA's alternative rock

0: 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Gotta spend some
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Dude, so many amazing movies coming out this summer. We got Supergirl out soon, the new Jackass movie. I was actually driving home from like Silver Lake area yesterday, and I guess the premiere was last night, the Jackass premiere, and I saw this insane drone show while I was driving, and I was like, what is this for? And then I finally saw it was for for the Jackass premiere, and I was like, that makes sense. But maybe you saw that last night while you were driving home. It was wild. I'm Danica Lopez. It's Alt 98.7.

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That's LA's alternative rock, Alt 98.7. I am beyond excited to play you brand new Phoebe Bridgers. We finally have new Phoebe Bridgers. She just announced her new record last weekend. It's out August 14th. It's a big year for her. She's playing 3 sold-out nights at the Intuit Dome, October 30th, 31st, and November 1st. This is Lost Boys right now from Phoebe Bridgers. It's Alt 98.7.

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It's all 98.7 LA's alternative rock. I'm Danica Lopez. Just a heads up, next week I'll have some tickets for you to see Roy Otis at the Greek Theater, July 8th. They'll be there. Love these guys. I want to play Who's Your Boyfriend right now. It's Alt 98.7.

LA's Alternative Rock. It's Alt 98.7. What has been your favorite record of June so far? We've already gotten Modest Mouse, Death Cab for Cutie. We're getting New Strokes and Muse tomorrow. Sublime released their record on the 12th. There's so much to listen to this month. Title track for you right now from Sublime's new record. It's Until the Sun Explodes, Alt 98.7.

You could get lucky tomorrow and win Mega Millions, by the way. It's up to like $489 million. Insane. Nobody won it Tuesday, so I don't know. Maybe you'll win that tomorrow. If so, can I get like 10 bucks from you? It's Alt 98.7, LA's alternative rock.

Tame Impala and Jenny with Dracula, Alt-98.7, pivoting from Dracula to witches. The Blair Witch Project apparently is getting remade. It's coming out next September, so September 2027. I feel like we don't need a remake of that movie, but I don't know. I remember seeing the original for the first time and just being absolutely terrified out of my mind at a sleepover. But I don't know. Do you think we need a remake of that? I guess it could be cool. We'll see. We'll see next year. We gotta wait a full year for this remake. It's Alt 98.7.

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1: This is Jana Kramer from Wind Down with Jana Kramer. 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

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Brand new music discovery for you from a super fun band. Like, every song they release has just got a really great catchy hook. 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They'll be at the Belasco October 20th. It's almost Monday with No More Regrets.

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Who's your favorite new artist at the moment? I've been loving this band from LA. They're called Temper City. 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
1: 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Freaking out.

That's Freaking Out, Dexter and the Moon Rocks, Alt 98.7. And I'm freaking out over that band. I just love them. If you like that sound, go listen to more of their music. You know, go down that Dexter and the Moon Rocks rabbit hole, okay? They're super fun. I'm Danica Lopez. It's Alt 98.7. Looking ahead for you, got Sublime, AFI, some Incubus all on the way after Gorillaz. Keep it here. Happy Thursday. It's Alt 98.7.

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AFI Alt 98.7. They're playing Aftershock. That's in Sacramento in October. A really, really fun festival. 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

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It's One of Those Days. 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They're so fun. We had them premiere their brand new record before it came out for some listeners. 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

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I am absolutely in love with new Phoebe Bridgers. Seriously, it's so good. New record out August 14th, last weekend. Last tour is going down. Three sold out nights at Intuit Dome in October and November. She's just, this is the year of Phoebe Bridgers, okay? 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

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Next weekend, it's 4th of July. It's crazy. It's on a Saturday this year. Hopefully you have next Friday off. But yeah, please be safe. Whatever you got going on, really don't set off fireworks, okay? Don't say I didn't warn you. I know a lot of people end up in the ER with missing fingers. So just be careful. Whatever you got going on next weekend, have us on. 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

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That's going down in Vegas in September. Lots of incredible bands going to be there, including one of my favorites ever, Weezer. The new record is out in August. Go get your tickets now if you haven't yet. 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
9: Friday, June 26th, the world's most exciting combat sport, Bare Knuckle Fighting Championship returns. 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

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Last chance tomorrow to score tickets to see Death Cab for Cutie at the Greek and also get in the running to be our grand prize winner to see Death Cab again in Ohio with 21 Pilots, The Woody Show, calling the grand prize winner next Monday. So you still got some time to maybe be that person. 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

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Did you play instruments in college? 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This is Edge Hill with Double Take. 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

Ladies, Alternative Rock, it's Alt-98.7. Just a friendly reminder, tomorrow night, 8 p.m., it's our weekly specialty show, She is the Voice. My boss, Lisa Warden, is the host. She's got a great show lined up for you. We get to spotlight women in alternative music for an hour. It's where we actually first played this artist, Julia Wolf. She is just awesome, truly. This is In My Room, Alt-98.7.

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3: 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Lainey Wilson. 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

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All right, I gotta get out of here for the night, but our new music show, Merging Alt with Alex Mack, up in just a couple of minutes. He's got new Joyce Manor, Bleachers, Beaches, Almost Monday, Miles Smith, Somber, so much more. So stay here. Have a great rest of your week. Almost to the weekend, heck yeah. Have a good one. It's Alt 98.7 LA's.

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1: 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My name is Alex Mack with iHeartRadio. We are coast to coast tonight. Again, getting you all the best new stuff. And, you know, I get super excited every time I look at the lineup because I know what I'm about to play. So just heads up, I got Yellow Card and Good Charlotte. Joyce Manor on the show tonight with Bleachers, The Beaches, Almost Monday just added to the list. Plus, I want to get you that new Miles Smith and Young the Giant on the show, too. Plus, a bunch more. I don't want to give away the whole thing. So hang out and make sure you chime in. Tell me what you're enjoying, what you want to hear more of. Be a part of the show. So send me some talkbacks as you're listening. But I'm going to kick it off now with new Death Cab for Cutie. It's Riptides.

Alt 98.7. What's up? It's Alex Mack. This is your new music show. It's Emerging Alt. It's always fun too when I see bands that I've been listening to for a while really start to kind of break through. Like this band, Joyce Manor, from Torrance, California. They started in like 2008. I feel like I've been listening to them for forever, and they're finally like on the radio, which is so cool. This new one that just came out is excellent. One of my favorites right now, called I Used to Go to This Bar.

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0: So excited to be playing you Joyce Manor here on Emerging Alt. That was, I used to go to this bar. My name's Alex Mack. Let me know what you thought. I mean, you know, about that Joyce Manor song or Yellow Card and Good Charlotte from earlier. Played you Death Cab for Cutie. If something like stuck out to you, maybe it is like a lyric or a key change or a guitar part or maybe a band you heard last night you want to hear. You can always let me know. 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Same way you normally request songs here. Right, just tell me your name and where you're listening from. 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

All 98.7. It's like no secret that I'm a sucker for good band merch. Like, I'll always get it. It's Alex Mack here on Emerging Alt with iHeartRadio. This next band, The Beaches, I am like late to the party, I'll be honest with you, but I love the past like record. The one that came out in 2023, especially, was so good. And I was like, you know what? I don't have any Beaches merch because I haven't seen them live. But they have this shirt that says, wait, have you heard of The Beaches? And I guess I have the same question for you. Have you heard of The Beaches? If not, I got them for you right now. So it's called Edge of the Earth. She's a-

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Hey, what's up? It's Alex Mack with iHeartRadio. This is Emerging Alt, your new music show. I always like, obviously, you know, recommend songs and music videos, things like that. But sometimes I do feel like you should also follow the band on social media. This next band, Dexter and the Moonrocks, is so good. Like, they're hilarious. Like, I saw they're playing a festival coming up, and like, we're totally spoofing like all the different, you know, layouts on the maps and like renaming different areas. They're like, oh yeah, this is the what do they call it? Like a Texas water slide, like mosh area. You'll have to follow and see for yourself. But Dexter the Moonrocks right now, it's freaking out.

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That was Miles Smith, Hold Me in the Dark. Brand new on Emerging Alt. My name's Alex Mack, which, by the way, you know, if you're listening and you're like, oh, I haven't heard these songs before, I do want you to know that that is actually the point. I'm just trying to play you an entire hour of all the best new stuff. We do this every weeknight at 11 o'clock with this new one from Somber. It's Homewrecker.

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0: 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My name is Alex Mack with iHeartRadio. Again, you know, chime in, tell me what you thought so far, especially if you've had a favorite. You know, I love that Young the Giant song, but we did Somber and Miles Smith before that. Dexter and the Moon Rocks, Almost Monday, had The Beaches and Bleachers on. So if you need to hear something tomorrow, maybe you want to hear a song again or something from yesterday, you know, I'm here for you. This is our show. So hit me up. You can DM me if you want at Alex Mack Live. 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

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It's all handpicked for you this entire hour, all new stuff, including this one from the Foo Fighters' most recent record, Your Favorite Toy, which I know like didn't, you know, do as well as some of the other ones on the charts or whatever, but I'm here to tell you, like, who cares? I think it's awesome. If you think it's great, that's all that matters. It's one of my favorite releases from them so far, with this song on it called Window.

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1: I've been hearing for decades that the markets can solve climate change. Today, we have more incentives for market solutions than ever, and emissions are rising. On this season of Drilled, Carbon Cowboys, the story of three market solutions colliding in one multinational boondoggle.
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6: Hey, what's good, everybody?
7: Hey, hey,
8: what up?
6: It is Friday. It is June the 26th, 2026. We are the Woody Show.
9: Yeah.
6: Woody, that's Greg Gorey.
7: Hi.
6: We got Menace.
10: What's up?
6: Gina Grad.
11: Hi.
6: Seabass is here. We got Sammy.
12: Hello.
6: Jeff G is here.
13: Yep.
6: We got Morgan, our associate producer. Vaughn is a video producer. And then we got Bort and Menchie, the Woody Show production department. Dumbass Tyler is here. Thank you for being here and giving us some of your valuable time today. Many ways to be a part of the Woody Show. 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
11: Yeah. Yep.
6: Was there, like, any rule that your parents had with you that you now realize it was just totally bizarre, like weird rules that your parents had growing up? Yeah.
8: That was odd. I mean, even to, like, you know, you talked about how when you're a young kid that you would be able to go around the neighborhood. I couldn't even leave the block and probably until I was in, like, eighth grade, like, junior high. And then I was able to go everywhere. Yeah. Always, like, super paranoid about getting kidnapped. Mm-hmm. Couldn't join the Boy Scouts because, you know, molestation.
7: Right.
8: Allegedly.
11: Well, it's real.
8: I couldn't do any traveling sports because of the same reason.
14: Molestation?
8: Yeah, because she was like.
14: I don't remember. We were the same age. I don't remember that being. Well, I mean, yeah. We were a kid.
8: I mean,
14: in the
8: 80s, it was like big time. Kidnapping and molestation was like rampant, or it was just like always in the news.
6: Everybody just thought that everybody's going to get scooped up.
14: I'm glad that my parents protected me from knowing that because I was never on my radar.
8: Oh, dude, all the time.
6: It was like, yeah, stranger danger. Don't.
8: Yeah,
6: you know.
8: It was
11: America's
8: just
11: Most
8: like,
11: Wanted.
8: Yeah, it was over the top because I was really into soccer. I played soccer for like 7 years, and I was asked to be on a traveling team, and then I couldn't do it because she wouldn't be able.
15: Yeah, who's staying with you at the hotel?
8: Yeah, and stuff like that. So. I think nothing like super crazy weird. I would think. I don't know.
11: That's pretty weird.
8: There was no like regulations on television. Like I was watching in living color back in the day.
6: So that was a weird thing. We were allowed to watch in living color. We were allowed to watch The Simpsons, but you know what we weren't allowed to have any of the shirts. Like Simpsons t-shirts, like when The Simpsons first came out, everybody had like the Bart Simpson shirt that said "Eat my shorts."
11: Yep,
6: and different characters. And I was not allowed to have that.
11: I wore my brother's "Underachiever and Proud of It, Dude" Bart Simpson shirt, and I got sent home from school.
6: Really? My mom would never.
11: Wow. Yeah, got
8: like,
11: sent home.
8: I was watching Revenge of the Nerds.
11: Oh,
8: like,
11: same.
8: 80s movies, and then there's like full on nudity in that. Yep. So like no like regulation on television at all, but like regulation on language, and then also you had a thing, Woody, where it was like the sugars, like.
6: Oh,
8: dude, we were doing
6: have.
8: Sugar.
15: Yeah, the food
8: day.
15: Stuff was so strict.
11: Oh my god!
6: Yeah,
11: oh, really?
6: Like, it was a treat if we had Honey Nut Cheerios.
15: Oh, that
11: same.
15: Was very rare.
11: Same.
6: That was considered the sugar cereal.
11: We could have it for dessert sometimes after dinner.
8: There's they were regulating it, but they're just like, didn't. It wasn't good, so we didn't have it.
11: Spray butter, Snackwells, Diet RC Cola. That was
6: Snackwells. The Devil's Food Cake ones.
11: No, that we were raised on.
6: Oh yeah.
11: I never had butter or a real Coke until I went to college.
12: Wow.
11: It was just margarine and like Diet RC my entire life.
6: Yeah. It's probably why I ended up fat.
11: Yeah.
6: Think about it.
12: You want to make up for
6: Yeah, because you get out of that and
11: for
6: then
11: sure.
6: You just like want to have, you know, Hostess
15: cake for dinner.
8: Yeah.
6: For breakfast.
11: Freshman 85.
8: Well, that's actually I had the same argument that you bring it up when it came to money, because for some reason very strict on any dollar that I made, even, you know, when I started working. that I couldn't spend any of my money. My mom would go to my work and pick up my check for me, and my bosses would give them to her. And then I would like, I would never see any of my money. So when I had full control of my own money, like I went hammer.
15: It's like you're an old-timey child actor.
11: Yeah. How old were you when she was picking up your check?
8: Like even when I was a teenager.
6: Oh, yeah, wow. Menace became so...
8: I did talk to my manager once. I'm like, dude, what are you doing?
11: Yeah, that's like a federal crime.
6: Menace became so irresponsible with money that for the longest time, like when we first met Menace and he was first working on the show, he could not open a bank account. Like a bank would not open an account for him. He had to take every paycheck he got from the station down to the hood to the check cashing place.
11: Oh, my God.
15: Yeah,
8: because I just went like... I just went nuts with it.
6: And like how bad do you have to be before the bank won't even let you have an account?
15: Yeah, that's pretty weird.
11: Can I please
6: to
11: give
6: keep
11: you
6: your
11: money
6: there?
8: Yeah, I was like,
6: that's
8: I'm
6: pretty
8: just,
6: bad.
8: I'm just going to do what I want.
6: Yeah,
11: that's
6: all right.
11: Crazy.
6: So here, we'll open it up on the phones and on the text. What's a rule that your parents had that you now realize was totally bizarre? Did your parents have any, Morgan?
7: Not too weird. My dad had a car dealership, though, so they had a tracker in my car. So they knew where I was at all times.
6: Wow. What year was that? So now that's easy.
7: That's 2010. Yeah, and then but it texted my dad every time I went over a certain speed.
11: Oh, I'd be so pissed.
6: That seems like pretty cool technology for that year.
11: Yeah.
7: Oh, and my parents were narcs too. They were like, "Go to school and ask your friends' parents if they want to buy any trackers from us, and we'll install them in their cars."
11: Wow.
7: And I'm like, I'm not doing that.
6: I'm gonna call your dad.
15: Yeah, nobody's interested. Sorry, Dad.
8: He wouldn't let you.
7: Really cheap. And
6: were there things that you weren't allowed to have that all the other kids had?
7: I wasn't allowed to have a Facebook when Facebook first came out.
6: Yeah.
7: But I got one behind their backs anyways. No.
14: She also, remember, had secret boyfriends. She was dating all these adults when she was underage.
11: Yeah. Adults.
7: Yeah. Well, I knew my parents wouldn't approve of them, so.
11: What, are we talking like over 18?
7: No, over 21? He was probably 18. Okay. I was a freshman. He was a senior.
11: Oh
14: that's illegal.
7: No, it's not.
6: That's not too bad.
11: Depends on the state.
8: Yeah, I mean, she was in like Arkansas or something, right?
6: Now,
7: Texas.
6: Now she's looking for like a solid 20-year age gap.
11: Yeah, so it's hot.
8: Luckily, dating older men when you're younger didn't affect you through life.
7: Oh, thank God.
6: Yeah. All right. So, question for the audience: call in, text in. What's a rule that your parents had that you now realize was totally weird? Just a weird house rule, a weird rule. Couldn't have this or couldn't do that because of whatever.
11: And maybe you didn't realize it was weird until you brought it up to other people. And they're like, that's not normal.
6: I also remember this. Yeah, in the 80s, there was an entire satanic panic.
11: Yep.
6: Like everyone was assuming that cult members were going to steal you for
11: the kindergartens and preschools.
6: Human sacrifices.
8: Yep.
6: I told you, like, my mom wouldn't allow me to have a jean jacket. Jean jackets were super huge. It's just regular, like a...
11: Like a
6: Wrangler Levi's kind of... Just like a regular ass jean jacket. Uh-huh. And she said, nope, those are for gangs.
8: That happened to me.
6: I'm like, gangs.
15: Well, no,
6: gangs wearing a Gap jacket.
8: So, where I grew up, all my...
6: Land's End?
8: all my friends wore Ben Davis. So I was like, okay, I want some Ben Davis. And I told my mom, she's like, oh yeah, that's like work. That's like work clothes. Yeah, that's cool.
7: Yeah.
8: So we go to the store and I pick out the shirt and the pants that I want. And this old lady goes up to my mom. She goes, gang members wear those clothes. And then she's like, nope, you can't wear Ben Davis.
6: That's a wrap.
7: Yep. Oh, man. Did you guys get in trouble like every time you left a room if you didn't turn the lights off?
11: Oh, 100% of the time.
7: So that's a normal
11: Also,
7: one.
11: We weren't allowed to watch commercials.
7: What?
11: So if there was a show on and a commercial came on, we had to change the channel.
6: Why? So you wouldn't ask for it?
15: You wouldn't want stuff?
11: Probably. My dad had a weird relationship with economics because
6: like capitalism
11: because
14: that's
11: he was
14: high level poor
11: but here's the thing, he was in a lot of the commercials and so was my brother
6: because
11: he was
6: a sports caster
11: and so then the rule became no commercials unless I'm in them.
6: Oh, that's
11: so it was
6: weird.
11: That's
6: very strange.
11: Yeah, he didn't want us asking.
8: So you know how we pay for everything?
7: Don't
8: watch it.
11: Yeah. Don't get on board.
6: Did you know what the kids are really missing out on now? I saw it was on some 80s retro IG account, and they show you like all this old, TV commercials and different things or different products from the 80s. Like how cool toy commercials were.
8: I know.
11: Oh, awesome.
6: Like when you were watching whatever show you were watching and the new thing for the Castle Grayskull came up, and it was the ad for it. Or for Light Brighter for the Easy Bake Ovens. And I'm saying, because all had the same, or especially if it was like
11: G.I. Joe.
6: Pow, pow, power wheels, pow, pow,
11: oh,
6: pow,
11: yeah.
6: power Power Wheels. Power makes it go. Like, yeah, like, I want that so bad. The Teddy Ruxpin.
11: Yeah, and like the G.I. Joe, you're transplanted into like a jungle and like leaves and green. Like, where is this?
6: Yeah,
11: ruled.
6: Yeah, like the. Yeah. They're missing out on that. Like, do they have commercials for toys? And if not, like, how do kids know about what the cool toy is?
8: They would make, like, whole television shows around certain toys, too.
11: Yeah. Gummy bears.
6: I guess, you know, because there are child influencers, like that one kid who just opens up, you know, dumb boxes.
11: Ryan.
6: Yeah. But, so,
8: isn't Ryan, like, 50 now?
6: But that's different. I'm talking about, like, those produced, they had, like, really low-level special effects in them and stuff.
11: Lasers.
6: A lot of like wash effects, and then the thing would come in
11: because it
6: would
11: go from is what they call it.
6: Yeah, because it would go from, you know, the animated version to like kids just holding the action figures and play fighting. Yep. Yeah,
11: so good.
6: Missing out, kids.
11: All the Nerf.
6: Yeah,
11: those were the best commercials.
6: All right, so open up the phones 877-44-WOODY. What was a weird rule that your parents had growing up? And then also, if you just want to text it over, you can do that too. Over to 22987.

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0: complicated question. 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
1: And now, back to the Woody Show.
2: Yeah, so what's a weird rule that your parents had, either like a house rule or just for you growing up? This one said, my parents had a lot of weird rules. One rule I could never understand: my friends couldn't come inside to play. We always had to play outside.
3: Oh,
4: like, all right.
5: Don't want you messing the place up.
2: Yeah.
6: Yeah, I don't hate that.
5: That's normal.
3: That'd be a Greg parent rule.
5: Totally. No kids ever.
2: Someone said, I wasn't allowed to go to any sleepovers because my dad didn't want anybody coming over to our house to sleep over.
3: So, like, favor.
7: Your turn.
5: You have to return the favor.
2: I get that.
5: No thanks.
2: This one says, I wasn't allowed to watch anything that depicted a dysfunctional family because my parents were worried I would realize that this was us.
3: Yeah.
2: Well, we weren't allowed to watch MTV.
3: Really?
2: Nope, no MTV.
5: Yeah, that was raised hardcore.
2: On it. No Married with Children.
3: Oh, weak.
2: I watched it still.
3: Sure.
4: Yeah, best.
3: Jerry Springer, Married with Children. Those are my favorites.
2: Yeah, well, Jerry Springer wasn't... I feel like I didn't watch Jerry Springer until I was older, but like when I was a kid in the house.
3: Yeah.
2: Now, keep in mind, I got sent off to that boarding school when I was 15.
3: You didn't watch anything.
2: 15 was really like, you know, so I'm out of the house at that point.
4: So you're saying all the restrictions worked.
2: Yeah. Yeah, they all worked.
4: Yeah.
2: Yeah, but we did watch In Living Color.
4: Yeah.
6: Which, by the way,
2: Simpsons.
6: Like, I'm watching old In Living Color clips now that pop up, and that was easily the most un-PC show I think ever.
3: Yeah, how does it hold up? Like Homie the Clown?
6: Great. Oh, it's not, I don't think it's, I don't laugh out loud, but they make
2: Handyman.
6: Fun of
3: Man on film.
6: Disabled, gays, every race,
2: everybody.
6: Every sex.
2: Mm-hmm. That's why it's good, because it's fair. It's everybody. It wasn't like it was picking on any one particular group of people.
6: Oh, they picked on you.
2: Yeah. Just picked on everybody. I'd imagine you had some pretty weird-ass rules, Tyler.
4: Yeah.
2: You seem like a guy, just based on the couple things that we've heard here and there.
8: I was
4: also homeschooled.
8: Yeah, I was the oldest of a Christian family, so my parents did not allow anything that had to do with, like, magic. Wasn't allowed to have Pokemon because the whole creation versus evolution thing was a big deal at the time.
3: Wait, what?
6: Pokemon Evolved.
3: What does that have to do? Oh, my God.
8: Yeah, Pokemon, there was that whole thing. So
3: Charmander becomes Charizard.
4: Oh, you're anti-Harry Potter, right?
8: Yeah. So that has to do with, like, the magic thing. So I never read any of the Harry Potter books when I was a kid.
6: That.
8: Yeah. Wasn't allowed to do, or wasn't allowed to watch Simpsons, South Park, none of that stuff. So
3: no Simpsons?
8: Yeah, but I hated it because they told me all this when I was the young one. And then by the time my youngest brother comes around, there's only 8 years between us, they let him do whatever he wants.
3: Oh, yeah.
4: They were talking
2: about that. Yeah. 909 texting over, wasn't allowed to watch or read Harry Potter because my mom was told that it was celebrating witchcraft. And so that was the end of that.
3: But like with magic, like a card trick, was that considered magic?
8: That they didn't really care as much. Okay. It was the whole like witches, wizards, like all that stuff like that.
2: Weren't allowed to go trick-or-treating because it was the devil's holiday.
3: Ugh.
2: All right. That's fun. I couldn't get my ears pierced because my mom said that only whores have pierced ears.
4: Noise.
3: I relate. I didn't get my ears pierced till I was 30 because my dad said
2: 30?
3: If God wanted holes in your earlobes, he would have put them there. Okay. So I got my...
2: Clarification. Is this a... I know tattoos are a Jew thing. You're you can't get buried in a Jewish sense. What?
3: They say.
2: Traditionally.
3: They say.
2: Yeah, you're not
3: that could have been it.
2: No tattoos.
3: That could have been it. That it was
5: those lines.
3: Yeah, but adjacent. Then I was 30 and I did it and I was so nervous that he'd see it and he never said a word. And I was like, did you see? He goes, oh, what are you talking about? He totally forgot. He had told me this.
5: And you're 30.
3: 30. And I was like, oh, I'm so bad.
2: My best friend's mother had a rule that everyone who sits down at the dinner table must eat a Flintstone vitamin before dinner, whether you actually live there or not.
3: I'd be so pissed.
2: This is something that went on not only when we were in high school, but she even did it when we were in our mid-20s.
3: Oh, my God. Vitamins.
5: Lucky.
2: Those the Flintstones vitamins were good.
3: They were not good.
2: Yes, they were.
3: They're so chalky.
4: I'll have some right now.
2: Awesome.
3: Yeah. Mm.
2: No, those were good, dude.
5: Legal candy.
2: Are you high?
3: No, like they were like double Pez, but chalkier.
2: Yeah, they were Dino.
3: Yeah,
2: red. Barney.
3: Red, like red, orange, purple, right?
2: Green.
3: They're red.
2: Yeah, there was a green joint. Yeah, but wasn't Dino a green one?
3: Red, orange, and purple.
5: That was a treat.
2: That was good.
3: Hated those.
2: My sister and I bought a condo together and moved out of our parents' house, but they have our location and they would constantly check it. Plus, we would get in trouble, quote unquote, when they would see that we were not home early or if we slept over at a boyfriend's house.
3: Who's paying my rent, dog?
2: No, if you didn't come home that night. Weird rule that my mom had for me. My mom wouldn't let me shave above the knee. She said only hookers did that.
6: What?
5: Gross.
3: Yeah, that's funny.
2: No shaving above the knee.
3: Well, because your mom's technically got full no bush. One should see or feel that area of
5: no one's
3: your
5: up there.
3: Leg.
2: I couldn't wear hoodies because parents of the gang members wear them. That was a big thing. I remember like after that whole Trayvon Martin thing, like hoodies were out for a while.
5: Really?
2: Yeah, because you remember the whole Trayvon Martin story. He had the hoodie walking through the neighborhood, and dude shot him.
3: I just don't remember that affecting anyone else. Why? Like, no hoodies?
2: Well, because it freaked people out because, you know, this kid was just walking through a neighborhood that had a hoodie on.
3: Right.
2: And so they're like, nope, it's the, hey, you know
3: must
2: what?
3: Must have been the hoodie.
2: Yeah, yeah. No, a lot of the stuff doesn't make sense why people freak out.
4: Yeah. When I was in high school, sagging your pants was big.
2: Oh.
4: Yeah, and then, my God, parents... Hated that.
3: If they saw the band of your underwear.
4: Yeah.
2: I couldn't have any Raiders gear because they were gang members.
7: Yeah. Well, that's quite factually true.
2: That's how I ended up a Cowboys fan.
7: Also, the team sucks, so you got off easy on that one.
2: My parents would not allow us to play with a deck of cards because they were graphic and satanic.
3: Graphic?
5: Okay. Oh, yeah. Maybe you can see the Queen of Hearts boobs and stuff.
3: Oh, my God.
2: Yeah. When I was a freshman, my brother was a senior. We were only allowed to go out together. So I was partying with adults way too early. It kind of backfired on
3: them. Oh, yeah. Skipped a generation.
2: We weren't allowed to have friends no matter what. Even if my parents were home supervising, to this day, it feels weird to have company over to my house and I'm 39.
3: Oh, my God.
2: Okay. See, that's weird.
3: That is weird.
7: Friends are friends over.
9: Friends over, I think is
2: what yeah, I couldn't. Yeah, we were on that one already. Okay, yeah. Dude, I'm just telling you, man. There's like... wasn't allowed to eat past 6 p.m. because the kitchen was closed for the day.
9: Oh, wow. My grandma used to do that. The kitchen is closed. Yeah.
3: What? I feel like family, maybe Tyler, maybe you could relate to this. I don't know. But people with a lot of kids, so they're not constantly rooting through the cupboards and fridge. Yeah, they're just like, no more people in the kitchen.
4: But you had the key to the food, right, Tyler?
8: Yeah, I was a fat little kid. So that makes sense.
2: Remember this one. We had a community drink cup by the sink.
3: Yeah.
2: We used it if we got thirsty. It got washed every 2 days or so.
5: That's disgusting.
3: No, thank you.
2: I was only allowed to go to a friend's house or have a friend over once a week and not a day more.
3: Okay.
7: Well, these are just lazy parents.
3: Yeah.
2: Well, somebody said that their parents were big, like, oh, well, if you went out last weekend, you're not going out this weekend because they didn't want to create like this, like you're just going to be partying all the time. Like it's a once in a while thing. You go out every once in a while.
5: Yeah, but not every weekend.
2: Yeah. The curtains had to be open as soon as we woke up so the neighbors wouldn't think we slept in.
3: I love it when it's about anything that's what would people think makes me laugh.
2: Yeah. Mm-hmm. I wasn't allowed to wear clothes that had faces on them, just plain t-shirts or a shirt with like a soccer ball or something on it.
7: Weird.
2: Don't step on the bath mat with wet feet was a rule in our house.
3: Isn't that what they're for?
2: We weren't allowed to listen to Christian music. We were only allowed to listen to Christian music in my house.
5: Oh, that sucks.
7: That is moist.
2: Oh, whenever my sister had a friend over and it was time for dinner, my mom would make her friend sit in the other room while we ate.
3: What?
2: She never offered to let her friends join us or turn on the TV in the other room.
5: What a bitch.
4: Oh, yeah.
3: That's psychotic.
4: Music, Tyler, were you like into like Flyleaf and stuff like that?
8: Yeah, so I was only allowed to listen to like Christian music until I was like in junior high. But I would kind of sneak around that. I remember one time my mom went through my old MP3 player and found like all the non-Christian songs on there.
3: All the non-Jars of Clay.
8: She wanted to kill me. I remember
2: that. Well, that wouldn't be very Christian.
4: Yeah, I know.
8: Exactly.
2: Killing you.
4: Yeah.
2: I wasn't allowed to bleach my hair, but I could color it darker. My identical twin sister wasn't allowed to darken her hair, but she could bleach it.
3: Well, that was to keep telling them apart. That
2: no turning on the lights during a lightning storm because the lightning would see us.
5: No.
3: What?
2: I don't even know what that means.
10: Hold that thought. No, not that thought. Wow. Anyways, the Woody Show will be right back.
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26: 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Just kidding. It's traffic.
27: And Pedro, don't forget about that daily work zone. Vincent Thomas Bridge, westbound from Ferry Street to Harbor Boulevard, shut down until around 7 a.m. today. As we take a look into Norwalk this morning, we have a stalled vehicle. Luckily, that's off to your center divider, but see three might run a traffic break soon, 5 northbound before Rosecrans Avenue. And in Inglewood, we still have that stall as well, off to the right shoulder on the 405 northbound off-ramp to Manchester Boulevard.
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2: In today's round of...
3: Okay, terrific.
2: The kitchen of this Olive Garden in Pennsylvania became a crime scene involving one of the chefs. According to the reports, emergency crews arrived at the restaurant. They got some 911 calls about a lot of people screaming. There was a burn victim. That burn victim turned out to be, again, one of the chefs. According to 911, he went headfirst into one of the fryers.
4: Oh, no.
2: On purpose. He committed suicide this way.
5: Oh, that's not damn. Okay.
2: That's one way to do it.
3: Must be okay, terrific.
5: That's a terrible way to do it.
6: Deep fried face.
2: And it took multiple staff members to stop him. And then he suffered additional self-inflicted burns, but it was, you know, all for naught. I mean, he died of his injuries shortly after. But the
7: counterpoint, it didn't take multiple staff members to stop him.
5: They didn't stop him.
7: Right. and he would have stopped automatically.
2: True. Damn. But both police and the Olive Garden, they are keeping the details close on this, but police did confirm that it was suicide.
4: Look, I don't want to lose at Olive Garden, but you closed down that location, right?
2: Well, you definitely get new fryers.
6: Yeah, you clean the fryer.
4: I mean,
2: clean.
5: You replace it.
4: Yeah, you gotta replace
5: just gotta
4: everything.
5: Get all the flesh out.
2: Oh my god! Like, dude, like, come on, man. Like, I understand. Like, you're at the end of your rope.
6: Yeah. Well, she should have done that.
2: No pun intended. But
5: pissed you off one last.
2: No, but I'm saying, like, you know, like, if you're gonna do something, like there are
4: better
2: easier,
4: ways.
2: Quicker.
6: This guy definitely wanted to traumatize everyone.
2: Yeah.
6: He obviously hated these people.
4: Take a trip to Sweden.
2: Yeah, well, there you go.
3: Okay, terrific.
2: All right, 877.
7: Suicide pop? No.
2: 44 Woody. Hit us up with a text over to 22987.
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21: In Mid-City, we still have eyes on that stalled vehicle, second lane from the left. Vehicles continue to shimmy out of the way to avoid it and causing delays 10 eastbound before La Cienega Boulevard. Irwindale, we still have eyes on that stall as well. Off to your right shoulder, 605 northbound before Ramona. Luckily, no delays for now. And in Norwalk, conked out car center divider, 5 northbound before you make it to Rosecrans Avenue. Again, no delays there as well.
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6: Oh, he did.
5: 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Insensitivity training for a politically correct world. Woody, Greg, Menace, Gina Grad.
7: Yeah.
5: Seabass is here. We got Sammy.
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9: Hey.
5: 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Be a part of the show. 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Yeah, what happened?
6: So there's this gas station near our house, and it sits right next to a very busy intersection. So if you get caught at that red light, you're sitting there for a while. So Mario's sitting at the red light, sees this work van pull up to the gas station. Guy gets out of the van, runs into the gas station. A couple seconds later, runs out of the gas station, and we're assuming we know why, because somebody was occupying the bathroom. So when he ran out of the gas station, the guy had his pants half pulled down.
7: Oh, no.
6: He had his right hand basically covering his butthole.
7: Ew.
6: Then goes to his work van, opens the side door, pulls his pants down, and poops into a cardboard box right there at the gas station.
5: Nice.
6: Got a picture of him.
5: Here he is
6: pooping.
7: Oh, my God.
10: Hey, it's an emergency.
7: Worst day of his life.
10: I give him major credit for using the cardboard box.
9: Oh, yeah. He figured it out.
6: So then his wife, apparently. His wife is there with him. She grabs a case of water that's for sale right there. And the guy comes running out. You need to pay for that. She said, I will.
5: Yeah, it's an emergency.
6: She's pouring water on his hands so he can wash his hands off all the poop. And didn't poop directly into the box, pooped into his hand and then
10: Are you going to retract you?
5: Oh my God.
10: Yeah, I mean, he's an animal, no doubt. Yeah.
6: But talk about a caca emergency.
7: You get to see all the good stuff.
9: It's his weakest moment, and you have a photo of it.
6: I know. Here he is. He's grasping his pants.
10: I support it.
6: Right in the van.
5: So this just happened yesterday. God. I was flying, and another plane radios into the tower. And they said, we're on a 10-mile for left base for runway, blah, blah, blah, blah, blah, code brown.
7: Oh.
10: Mm-hmm. Hey-o.
5: And the controller was a little confused. And he goes, excuse me, what? Never mind. Got it. The controller's laughing.
9: Code brown. Uh-huh.
5: Cleared land 1-6 right.
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11: 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Nielsen Angulo answered an early German goal in the ninth minute.
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6: Looks like we have another hour of that work zone in San Pedro. The Vincent Thomas Bridge westbound from Ferry Street to Harbor Boulevard shut down until around 7 a.m. Elysian Park is busy now. A stalled Metro bus is stuck in the left lane. 110 southbound at Academy Road with some slowdowns. And as we take a look back into Mid-City, we still have that stall. Luckily, it's now off to the right shoulder. 10 eastbound before La Cienega Boulevard with no delays.
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0: had an Ocean Avenue plaque above his television in his apartment.
1: What?
2: Really?
3: Yes.
1: A
3: that's
1: plaque?
3: Why I knew
1: like
3: he
1: a
3: wasn't.
1: Street sign?
0: Like yeah,
1: the
0: street
1: album?
0: Sign, yeah.
3: Oh, okay.
0: Plaque?
1: Or
0: yeah.
1: the band?
0: I think it was a street sign. I think. That would
1: so
0: make more sense.
1: Is he a fan of the street, Ocean Avenue, or is
0: no,
1: he a fan
0: no.
1: of the band?
0: He's a major fan of the band.
2: Yeah, maybe he's just a fan of geography.
3: Where are you?
1: Yeah. Yeah, where is Tyler? Is he coming in here or not?
0: Yeah, come on.
2: He's probably still on his way.
1: Yeah.
0: Yeah, he's waddling in.
3: Aw.
0: I can say that. I'm his friend.
1: All right, he's coming on in.
2: It's wow, really not that long of a walk.
3: Yeah, no,
1: I know. Yeah. Maybe he thinks if he we yeah, you're just
2: way. Maybe they'll forget.
0: Yeah.
1: No, you can just go to the bald spot over there.
0: Yeah.
1: That's what we call where Seabass stands.
2: Yeah.
1: Because he's not a part of
3: no, he won't
1: Friday
3: do
1: this. Okay. Yeah, so you're a yellow sure. card fan? Like a big yellow card fan?
0: He's a yellowhead.
4: Yeah, yeah, I am.
1: Yeah, what do they call their fans?
4: I have no idea.
1: Yellowhead?
4: Definitely not yellowheads.
1: So like I just handed out lyrics to everybody for the song. Do you know the lyrics by heart?
4: I think I might for the most part.
0: He does, you liar.
4: I might.
1: All right,
3: he's being modest.
0: He's such a little liar.
1: All right, well, you could be a part of it. Do you want to take lead? Does he
2: oh,
1: take
2: yeah,
1: lead?
2: Yeah,
3: oh, why not
0: the leader?
1: All right, you take lead on this one, and then we'll just join in.
3: Yeah, we'll hype you up.
1: Yeah. All right, here we go. Ocean Avenue, Yellow Card, featuring Tyler with the show Pratioki.
5: There's a place off Ocean Avenue where I used to sit and talk with you. We were both 16 and it felt so right. Sleeping all day, staying up all night.
1: Oh, you're not even really singing. You're kind of like, yeah.
5: Just staying up all night.

0: Tyler would be perfectly suited for. You know, there's these apps that will tell you, like, where your vocal range is.
1: Oh, right, yeah.
2: Yeah.
0: There was a song that came out in the 90s by that band Butthole Surfers, and the song is called Pepper.
3: Yeah.
0: Perfect
1: for
0: that.
1: It'd be great for Tyler. Real
4: coming quick. Like an avalanche coming down the mountain.
5: Totally.
4: I don't mind the sunshine.
5: There's a reason why I never did vocals when Rock Band was a
2: but
5: thing.
2: But so. I just want to point out that he's such a liar that he wouldn't know this song because, you know, this one part of the lyric, it says, bare feet in the sand up all night.
1: Oh. Dude,

0: this guy, in the middle of the night, 3 a.m., multiple times, not just once, would post himself on the beach, bare feet.
1: Oh, yeah?
0: In the middle of the night.
1: I used to go there to court my yellow card. Look, it's Tyler.

0: on, dude.
1: Yeah, that's exactly how I sound.
0: Yeah. All right. Well, Tyler, you're a big fan. I can tell.
1: Thank you.
2: Yeah. Belted it.
0: Yeah. Yeah.
1: Hey, try my best.
0: Literally and figuratively. All right, we're going to take a quick break. More Woody Shows next. Hang on.
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1: Little follow-up. What's something you thought was going to be amazing but turned out to be horrible? I will submit the automatic hot towel dispenser.
2: Yeah, already? No. It's done. It's a wrap.
3: That was quick.
2: No way.
1: Dude.
3: Dang it.
1: So, after the show, we talked about it. I went home, like, you know what? I hadn't even set it up yet.
2: Yeah.
1: And I set it up, plugged it in, put the water in there, put the little, loaded it up with the, the towels and stuff.
2: Yeah.
1: Plugged it in and said, you just got to wait about, 10, 15 minutes for the water to come to temperature. Now, it got to, after 24 hours of being plugged in, it got to 50 degrees Celsius. Now, for the thing to work, for it to be operational, it has to get to 55 degrees Celsius.
3: Oh.
1: Now, I went on to Amazon and I looked at the reviews. Remember, I told you, like, oh, man, this thing doesn't have great reviews. What do the reviews say? After having it plugged in for hours, the hottest mine got to was 49 degrees.
3: Oh, no.
2: So it seems to be your household too cold?
1: Yes, the household is too cold for the appliance that plugs in.
3: That should matter.
1: That would be the same. The toaster doesn't work because the house is too cold.
2: Yeah, because it's so cold.
1: The oven doesn't work because the house is too cold. Right, yeah. No,
2: it
1: has nothing to do with it. No, no. It just, it's cheap Chinese garbage.
3: Oh, man.
1: The idea is really cool, but it won't dispense the towel until it hits 55 degrees Celsius. Now,
3: so all those pucks are trapped.
1: My wife called over to Amazon, for the return, process. They said, just keep it.
2: Yeah.
3: Oh, it's that cheap?
1: And they refunded us the money.
3: Yep.
2: Cool.
1: But said just to keep it. So that thing's going in the garbage.
3: Oh, no.
4: Man.
1: Now, but here's the thing. My wife has another one arriving to the house in just a day or two. And we'll see if that one works.
2: Is it a different model?
3: Yeah,
1: No. Let me tell you what happened.
4: Oh, okay. God.
1: My wife remembered hearing something about a hot towel dispenser, and she went on Amazon and ordered one.
3: Aww.
1: The person she heard it from was me.
3: She didn't check the bathroom?
1: And so she ordered a second one when we already had one.
3: Oh, babe.
1: So it's on its way to the house right now.
3: Okay, try it again.
2: Did she know you ordered one, or you were just talking about
1: it? The reason she heard about it was through me. Now, the reason I told her about it is because she saw this order for a hot towel dispenser and goes, I didn't order that. So she goes, did you order this? And I go, yeah, check out the video. And I showed her the video that I showed you guys.
3: Yeah.
1: And then she's like, that's dumb, but yeah, okay. A couple days later, she remembers hot towel dispenser. I remember hearing about that. Aww. She sees the video. She ordered one.
3: Yeah, I get that.
1: Forgetting that she heard about it from me.
3: Yeah. That's something she and I would both do.
4: Wow.
1: Like, dude.
4: So are you going to try the second one to see if it works?
3: I mean, it
4: so
3: won't. Okay.
1: So why not?
2: Yeah, maybe
1: might
2: you got a bad one.
1: Yeah, yeah. So we'll try.
3: The one bad one.
1: Uh-huh. We'll try the second
4: one. Because there were some good reviews on it, right?
2: Yeah.
4: Like it worked for some people.
2: I believe those are influencers that are warmer.
3: And once again.
4: Yeah, try in the summertime.
3: Once again, a hot water and washcloth would work just as well.
1: It's for the influencers. I made a comment on every video that I've seen now with this hot towel dispenser. Mm-hmm. I'm like, doesn't work. As it got one, doesn't work. As the reviews say, it gets to about 49 degrees Celsius and then just quits.
3: Well, damn. Don't the influencers have to disclose that? Like, this was given free for review or
1: don't
3: whatever.
1: They? I don't really see anybody doing that.
2: Yeah.
4: Well, did you write a review on Amazon?
3: Of course
1: no.
3: Did. Oh, you got
4: not
3: to.
4: Not on Amazon?
2: That's where it hits
4: harder. Write an angry review?
1: No, I mean, because after having it plugged in for a full 24 hours and it got to 50 degrees Celsius, a video did pop up. And I just left a comment there, and I'm like,
2: wait, does it have a thermometer on it and tells you how hot the water is, or do you have
1: digital.
2: Your own?
1: No, yeah, okay. I got to bring my own thermometer. Yeah, yeah, and then I got to tell it, oh, no, you're at 55 degrees Celsius now, so now you can operate. No, it doesn't operate.
3: You don't have a fever.
1: It,
3: uh-huh.
1: Yeah.
4: So, like, the house is too
1: and
4: cold.
1: There's no contact information on the...
2: Put the heater on.
1: There's no contact information on the instruction manual that comes with the thing.
2: Yeah.
4: Wow, you got.
1: Because the one side is in English, and the other side is in straight, Chinese.
3: And this wasn't free. This was like, what, $100?
1: $100 or something like that.
3: Damn.
1: Yeah.
3: And it's so cheap, you're just going to, they just don't even want you to send it back. But you're not.
1: The thing itself, it doesn't look awful.
3: No. Like it looks like you're at a spa.
1: Yeah, it doesn't take up a ton of room.
3: No, it's cute.
1: It'd be great. If it worked the way it was supposed to work, it'd be great. But wait, what a, Man, I thought it was going to be amazing. Turned out to be horrible. Dumbest impulse buy I've made in recent history.
3: Well, to counteract that, though.
1: Stupid.
3: That was a dumb
1: impulse. And then my wife ordered a second one, forgetting that she heard about it from me, a household that already had one on the way.
2: That's weird.
3: Stupid.
1: Dumb.
3: Although I think you did an impulse buy recently that's awesome that I know
0: about.
1: Oh, yeah.
0: What?
1: Did we not tell you guys about this?
0: I don't think so.
1: So Gina was telling my wife about how her and Andy were looking to buy a bike for their stepson. Don't buy a bike. My son hasn't ridden his bike in forever. And he stopped riding. He gave up on bikes not long after he had just gotten a newer one. Mm-hmm. So this is like a Trek mountain bike.
2: It's you talked gorgeous. About it before.
1: Yeah. Mint condition. This thing, now it had a flat tire, but my wife went and took it to the bike shop, got a new tire so put nice. On it, had it all cleaned up, and we just gave it to Gina and Andy for their stepson.
3: That was this big present from Uncle Woody and Aunt Jen.
1: Yeah. And he loves it. And he's outside. Mm-hmm. He's riding bikes all the time with the neighborhood kids.
3: About. Yeah.
1: Never lived in a neighborhood where he could do that with kids.
3: Nope. Yeah.
1: And now they have this house. Or, you know, he's living his best life.
3: All he cares about is when can I get on my bike. Yeah. And now I found the other day there was a bunch of kids riding around on the street. And it turns out my kid formed a biker gang.
0: Nice.
3: And the only way you could get in was if you did what he considers a wheelie.
0: Uh-huh.
3: And and quote, burning rubber.
1: Burning rubber.
0: Okay,
1: and,
0: sure.
1: And yeah. jumping
3: you go really fast
1: curbs.
3: And stuff and jump
0: badass. Yeah.
3: Curbs.
0: Yeah.
3: And
0: yeah.
3: so these little girls and all these boys are doing, you know, doing this, but some of them didn't get in. But most of them did.
1: So they have a bike club.
3: Drama. Yeah.
1: They have a bicycle club.
3: They started a club, a gang.
1: And you have to be able to do the wheelie, jump a curb, and quote, burn rubber in order to get into it. And they came up with a name.
3: Yeah.
1: I heard about this. They came up with a name for the bicycle club.
3: It's called the Puking Scorpions.
1: Okay.
0: Okay.
1: So, like, you have like an MC. Like,
3: you know, what
1: Sons
3: a 10-year-old boy would come up with.
2: Well, yeah, you get a cut.
1: So,
2: you know, like,
3: exactly.
2: a little jacket.
1: So, this is exactly how the conversation went, man. It's funny you said that. So, I said, you know what you got to get for all these kids? You got to get them some vests. You got to have a patch on the back that says Puking Scorpions.
3: Yeah.
1: And the whole thing, motorcycle clubs are MCs, right?
3: Yeah.
1: So, it's the Puking Scorpion BC, Bicycle Club, right?
0: Yeah. Right, right.
1: And we're laughing, blah, blah, blah, blah, blah. So, of course, now I'm sitting on the couch and I'm just kind of half-assed watching TV. And I remember seeing like, oh, dude, there's a place that has been hitting me up. They're trying to get us to do Woody Show patches, custom Woody Show patches.
2: Cool.
1: Yeah. Oh,
0: yeah.
1: Yeah,
0: for all the biker gangs.
1: No, like regular. You could do a patch, but a custom patch,
3: put
1: right?
3: On your back.
1: It could be anything.
0: Yeah, they're pretty popular right now. Yeah.
1: So, of course, I go to ChatGPT and I punch in there all the direction that I need for coming up with a logo for a bicycle club called the Puking Scorpions. And it spits out this really cool looking logo. And so I went on that custom patch website, and so arriving at my house on Monday are these custom patches for the Puking Scorpion.
3: Yes!
1: And here's the proof that they sent over. So this, they made one, and it's embroidered.
3: It's really
1: it's high
3: nice.
1: Quality wow. stuff. Look at that.
0: Oh wow.
2: Oh, wow.
1: The scorpion
3: really
1: is puking.
3: Nice.
0: That is
1: and at the bottom it says ride or spew.
2: Nice.
1: And I made them, and you can choose all kind of options. So I did one, so it's an iron-on, so you can iron it on,
3: perfect.
1: Or you can stitch it on, but you have a choice there.
3: It's silver.
1: It's metallic thread.
3: Yes.
0: Do the kids know about this?
3: No.
1: No.
0: Oh, my God, they're going to freak out.
1: Dude, how cool is that?
2: I love this. I'm sure we all love this.
0: Right.
2: What are going to be the vibes from the other parents?
3: Don't care.
2: With the Puking Scorpions.
3: Oh, awesome.
1: They're boys.
0: They
1: it's a bunch of boys.
2: No,
3: there is one girl across the street that their parents are going to be on board. But that's okay. She'll probably hide it in her room. This patch rules. And I think this will be like a total thing
2: awesome.
3: To keep until they're adult.
0: You're an honorary member of the gang.
3: That's
0: well,
3: what I said.
1: Of course. They had no choice. He who buys
3: gets
1: to fly.
3: Yeah, exactly.
1: Yeah.
3: Now, will you get on a bike with them one time?
1: No.
3: Okay.
0: Do a wheelie?
1: No.
2: When's the last time you've been on a bicycle?
1: A long time ago. Really? I cannot remember.
0: Do you have one?
1: No.
0: You know how to ride?
1: Yeah, of course.
0: Are you sure? You still know? Mm-hmm.
3: I think
1: the
3: patch
1: still know how to ride a bike?
3: Yeah. It's just like riding a bike.
2: Dude, I have four bikes and I don't have anybody that ever wants to go on them.
1: I thought,
3: it's so fun.
1: I thought it'd be fun to get an electric bike.
0: Yeah.
1: You know,
2: yeah.
1: That'd be kind of cool.
3: But you told me, because I steal the kid's bike all the time now that you gave him, and you told me that adults aren't supposed to ride bikes.
1: No, because once you hit the age where you can drive, that's where you retire the bike.
3: But it's so
0: but
3: fun.
0: It's exercise.
2: Yeah. My bikes are just for the neighborhood.
3: fresh air.
2: Yeah.
1: Okay.
3: Times Square.
0: You don't ride bikes with Tyler? That seems like something y'all would do.
2: I can't get him on the bike.
3: On a tandem?
1: Yeah.
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30: West LA, we are going to want you to keep an eye out for some debris in your two left lanes, 405 northbound before Sunset Boulevard. We're getting reports that it's causing some flat tires, so you may see some delays. In Downey, brush fire still reported on that right shoulder, 105 westbound after Lakewood Boulevard. And again, Griffith Park still busy with that overturned semi. Two right lanes blocked, 134 westbound at the 5.
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1: And as we get into the dumbass contest, the DUIQ, Seabass, why don't you explain the way the game works to everybody, please?
2: I find someone very drunk, ask them just the easiest, simplest questions in the world, and then you play by guessing whether the drunk person knows the answer. And if you can guess correctly about their answer twice out of three times, you win.
1: All right. 877-44-WOODY is the phone number. That's 877-44-WOODY. And again, we're playing with Menace and Sammy, who are stone cold sober in this round of the DUIQ. But just guessing on them doesn't count toward winning the prize or not. That's that is just for fun. 877-44-WOODY. And who do we have, Sammy? Who is the contestant here?
3: Let's go to Matthew on line one.
1: All right, Matthew on line number one, and my system is being a little goofy, you guys.
4: Oh, geez.
1: All right, let's see here. Let's see if this works. Matthew, can you hear us?
5: Yes, I can.
1: There he is. Nice. There's Matthew, everybody.
6: Nice.
1: All right, so Matthew, we're going to get to know the drunk person just a little bit better before we get into the questions that count towards you winning or not winning the prize. Seabass, who is this person?
2: This is Crystal, and Greg, I know you're going to hate this, but she is a supremely enthusiastic lesbian.
6: No,
2: really?
6: Yeah. That's too bad.
2: Yep.
1: Yeah. All right. Here is.
6: It's not.
1: Here's Crystal.
7: Crystal, you're out here with your girlfriend, right?
8: Yes.
7: How'd you guys meet?
8: Our first day was at Panera, and it was awesome.
3: Hell yeah.
8: Nice. I mean, it was like, I'm not even hungry, but okay. Here we go.
7: You're hungry for something, right? Beef curtains.
8: Yeah.
7: As far as lesbianism, when did you first discover that you really were totally into chicks?
8: 18. I was attracted to my best friend more than my boyfriend.
7: What was the spark that shot off your lesbian life?
8: Drank too much and made out with my best friend.
7: Hell yeah.
8: And, oh my God. I got a little more than I did with my boyfriend.
1: Huh.
6: Oh, wow.
3: Good for her.
9: Yeah.
1: She sounds like a steel-toed boot lesbian, you know?
3: Yeah.
2: Sure is. Holy.
9: You can hear the buzz cut.
6: Right? Yeah. First date at Panera Bread. It was awesome.
1: I do like Panera Bread.
6: Yeah,
7: see, sure. I didn't catch. That. What was she hungry for?
2: Arby's roast beef.
7: Yeah. Oh, okay. Yeah. But she was at Panera. Weird.
1: Okay, so that is Crystal. We got to get you two out of three correct guesses whether she's going to know the answers to these questions here. Matthew, you ready for question number one?
5: Absolutely.
1: All right, here we go. DUIQ.
7: Name any three Ivy League universities.
1: Name any three Ivy League universities. No for Sammy and Menace. Sweep it. No.
9: Yeah, really? Same. Triple no.
6: I'm gonna say yes to Menace, no to Sammy, and no to Crystal.
1: All right. Sammy and Menace. Do you think do you think that she's gonna get it right?
7: No.
1: All right, Matthew, what do you think? Yes or no on Crystal here for question number one?
5: If it was one, maybe, but not three. I'll have to say no.
1: All right, he's going to go with no. All right, question number one, DUIQ.
7: Name any three Ivy League universities.
1: Menace.
6: Got this.
10: Harvard, Yale, Stanford.
2: Okay, interesting.
1: All
6: right. I don't even know if Stanford is.
10: I don't know.
3: That
10: either.
3: Is literally the same three I have. Yale, Harvard, and Stanford.
10: I was going to say Cornell.
1: Harvard and Yale.
6: Yeah.
1: Yes. I mean, I know Princeton University, Brown.
2: Nothing
1: University.
2: On the West Coast, guys.
6: Oh, what about Dartmouth?
2: Yep.
3: I thought of Dartmouth, too. I almost changed Stanford.
2: No, not Cardi Mill.
10: But Stanford is held in such high regard.
2: A lot of people don't realize UPenn is.
6: I think Stanford's acceptable. Okay.
10: How's it not? It's not a ghetto school.
9: There's none on the West Coast.
1: It doesn't mean it's a ghetto school if you're not Ivy League.
2: Yeah,
1: it's
2: all
1: how it works.
10: Oh, I thought Ivy League means it's like a prestigious
6: school. No, it's one or the other. It's Ivy League or ghetto.
10: Ghetto. Okay, then explain Ivy League to me then. I thought it just meant prestigious.
1: I mean, it's prestigious. They are like Ivy League is prestigious. I don't know the criteria.
9: This is not part of the Ivy League.
1: But I know
9: League.
1: It's also not. It's either Ivy League or ghetto.
2: Yeah, it's either that or community college.
10: So Stanford's basically a community college?
1: Do you have
10: college?
1: The answer there, Gina?
9: Yeah, I'm looking. It's from the 30s. It's a combination of the common tradition of who cares. The term was popular. Who cares?
10: So no one knows.
2: All right,
10: no.
2: So,
1: this is
2: yeah.
1: where you need ChatGPT.
9: Yeah,
1: give me a brief answer.
9: Ivy-covered campuses. That's not what we're talking about.
6: But I think that's
3: no. But
6: it
3: I think that
6: right?
3: is accurate.
9: It's the eight schools that belong to the Ivy League, and they're all on the East Coast.
6: I think
1: okay,
6: that
1: they
6: is
1: are what?
6: Right.
1: What are the eight?
9: Brown,
1: Columbia,
9: Cornell,
1: okay.
9: Dartmouth, Harvard, UPenn, Princeton, and Yale.
1: Okay. Mm.
10: Oh, forgot about Princeton.
6: And then all the ghetto ones.
9: Yeah, then the ghetto.
1: Everything else is
0: and
1: ghetto.
0: It was formed just for athletics, by the way. And they're all close to each other, obviously, being in the Northeast.
10: Oh. So geography more than anything.
1: Okay.
0: Well, geography.
1: And not being ghetto.
0: Yes.
9: Yeah. Right.
1: Yeah. All right, let's see if you're on the board here, Matthew. Question number one for the DUIQ.
7: Name any three Ivy League universities.
8: Oh, goddammit. Ivy League. Princeton.
1: Yep.
8: Harvard Med.
0: Okay.
8: And Reinhardt.
0: Reinhardt?
9: What? Reinhardt?
1: What the hell is that?
0: That's a college.
1: All right, it's a wrong answer what it is, but hey, congratulations.
6: Matthew,
1: you are on the board. You got your first point. Here in this round of the DUIQ, question number two.
7: Leathernecks are members of what armed forces group?
1: All right. Leathernecks are part of what armed forces group?
9: She's lesbianic. She might know this.
0: Good call on that one.
1: Okay. So yes for
9: Should I go crazy and say yes to Crystal, no to Menace and Sammy? Let's do it.
1: Greg, what do you think?
6: Triple no?
1: Triple no. I'm going triple no as well. Menace, Sammy, do you think that Crystal the lesbian gets the answer to this one?
10: Yes.
3: No.
0: Oh, Menace says split yes. There.
1: Sammy
0: okay.
1: says no. And then Matthew, what do you think? Yes or no?
5: I think she might. I'm going to go yes.
1: You think she might? All right. Question number two, DUIQ.
7: Leathernecks are members of what armed forces group?
1: Sammy.
3: The Army?
1: The Army. Menace.
10: Marines.
1: The Marines.
0: All right.
1: All right. There you go, Menace.
10: Thank you.
1: All right.
0: Sammy hates the military. Sammy hates the military.
1: Yeah.
6: I'm rocking it today.
1: All right. Let's see if you win this round. Now, if Crystal does not get this one right, that means that you're going to be the winner of the DUIQ. Otherwise, no big deal. You still got a third question that we can work with. Question number two.
7: Leathernecks are members of what armed forces group?
8: Rednecks of the Marines.
7: Why do they call the Marines rednecks?
8: Because they have... rednecks because they don't have any sunblock on.
1: No sunblock on.
9: You guys really should have followed my logic.
6: Oh, well. Yeah. But good for Matthew.
1: That's all right. Mm-hmm. All right, she got that one right. So again, Matthew, you're still in good shape because you still got a third and final question. It's a make or break.
6: Although he said she would get it right, didn't he?
1: Did he?
9: Yes, he did.
1: Oh, he did?
6: Yeah, he did. So that's a win.
1: My bad. I thought, okay, never mind.
9: Making him work too hard.
1: Yeah, damn. Good job. Well, Matthew, congratulations. You are a winner here on the DUIQ. Sorry about that, Matthew. I almost tried to steal. Yeah.
9: We're used to no.
1: Yeah.
10: We've got one person's listening.
1: All right. Well, Matthew, congratulations. And winner on the DUIQ, thank you so much for listening to The Woody Show. And have yourself a great weekend, okay?
5: You too. Appreciate you.
1: All right. Take bye.
9: Bye.
1: See you, Matthew.
6: Good job.
1: All right, there he goes.
3: Bye!
1: We still have question number three, DUIQ.
7: Pamplona is famous for its annual running of the what?
1: Oh. All right.
10: I didn't hear the first part.
9: Pamplona.
1: Is famous for its famous running of the what? I mean, do you need to hear Seabass say it again? Or?
7: Pamplona is famous for its annual running of the what?
6: Okay, now I'm going to go crazy, Gina. Triple yes.
9: Yeah.
1: I'm saying triple yes.
6: Oh, nice.
9: Does she know, though? I'm going to go against you. I'm going to say yes.
1: I'm going to say yes and for a very specific reason.
9: Okay, I'm going to say yes to Cousin Sammy, no to Crystal.
6: Okay.
0: I think I know what Woody's reason is.
1: Okay. I think Craig does, too.
0: It's like high five, bro. Right.
1: Menace and Menace and Sammy, do you think that she's going to get it?
10: Yes.
3: Oh, yes.
1: Crystal. Yes, you both do. Okay, question number three, DUIQ.
7: Pamplona is famous for its annual running of the what?
1: Menace.
10: Bulls.
1: Sammy.
3: Bulls.
0: All right.
1: Nice. Greg. Nice. Now, why did I say I had a feeling she might get it?
6: Bull Dyke?
1: Yes.
9: Oh, no. My God. Oh, wow. That never even entered my
1: mind.
9: Really? No.
1: Wow. It was kind of the first thing.
9: I don't know why.
6: You
1: heard Bull Dyke out of that?
9: Of course I have. I didn't think of it.
1: See, Greg? That's why you're awesome.
6: Oh, my God. How did you not figure that out?
9: I don't know.
6: Within, like,
1: jeez,
6: a parsec. Or whatever.
1: She is half of us.
6: And I thought Stanford was an Ivy League university. What do I know?
9: My God.
1: That's why you went to a ghetto university.
6: Totally.
1: All right, question number three, DUIQ.
7: Pamplona is famous for its annual running of the what?
8: Horses.
1: Horses.
9: Thank you.
8: It's a little violent. I'd rather ride a girl than a horse.
1: Yeah.
9: Yeah.
1: Hell yeah.
4: Do I know this bitch or do I know this bitch?
10: She's a real poon hound.
0: Yeah, she is.
6: She's running,
1: running on the horses.
6: I'd rather ride a girl.
1: Yeah.
4: Oh, my God. Save a horse, ride a cowboy.
0: Yeah. Save a face.
6: Pistol's case.
1: Well, congratulations again to Matthew. That is how you play the DUIQ, everybody.
10: Yeah.
1: Yeah, what color Subaru Outback does Crystal drive, wonders the texter.
0: Oh, forest green, of course.
1: Yeah. More Woody Show next. Hang on.
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0: 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Alt 98.7 Traffic.
1: Griffith Park remains busy this morning. The 134 westbound at the 5 is looking at a 15-minute delay with an overturned semi-crash. Only your left lane is open now. It's going to be heavy from Central Avenue until further notice. And in Downey, a recent crash is taking up that left lane. 5 northbound before you hit Lakewood Boulevard. Expect to see those slowdowns from the 605. We're waiting to see CHP will run a traffic break soon.
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0: At first, I thought it was cute, and now I don't think it's cute anymore, and I'm more annoyed by these. Let's see if you have had these show up in your feed. I have a clip here. Have you seen they make these like AI animated videos of food or things talking around your house or thing yelling at you?
1: Yes, yes.
0: For like what you are or what you're not supposed to. Have you seen these?
1: They're super angry.
0: Yeah.
1: Yeah.
0: They're mega. Yeah,
1: like, it's like, I'm a steak.
0: Don't put me on the middle shelf of your refrigerator. That's how I spoil.
1: Yeah, I'm gonna burn. You gotta put it on low.
0: Yeah, here I have a clip. Okay. We're being yelled at by food and stuff.
2: Do not squeeze me. If you pop me, I explode under your skin.
0: This is a zit that's yelling at you.
2: Do not squeeze me. Yeah. If you pop me, I explode under your skin. I will leave a dark scar that lasts for months. Put a hydrocolloid patch on me and back off.
0: Don't. All right, so then then it goes off to like the next thing.
3: Touch my tip to your face. You're contaminating the whole bottle with skin oils. Hover above the skin. Don't land on it.
0: Yeah, so if you have like oils for those little like, dropper looking thing, you're not supposed to touch the thing to your skin.
4: Spent 20 minutes washing your face, but you haven't washed me in 2 weeks?
0: It's a pillowcase yelling at you.
5: That's your nads or something?
0: No, and then they do one from the kitchen.
3: Hi, I'm an egg, and today I'll show you how to cook me correctly. First, you put me in cold water, like a little spa moment. Before anything dramatic happens. It's getting a little warmer, but I think everything's gonna be fine, right? I can handle warm. It's boiling now. I'm not gonna lie. I'm a little scared. But I'm strong. I can do this.
6: I'm not scared anymore. I'm just staying still. Like my mom taught me.
3: Okay, ice bath. Thank you. I needed that. My soul was fully boiling. And then you peel my shell.
0: Okay, so that's just like,
1: super weird.
5: I think I'm going to keep on scrolling on that one.
1: Yeah, dude, they suck.
0: There's a billion of them.
1: Yeah, we're really? Pasta, and you're not supposed to clump us together.
0: Right.
5: Don't send me one because I don't want it to show up in my feed.
0: All right, note to self, send 2 minutes.
7: It would be helpful for kids, I guess, like to just teach them everyday tasks.
5: Is that what it's for?
0: No, it's they're supposed to be, they're under the heading of like life hack. Here's some tips.
8: Yeah, it seems like a stressful way to learn.
1: Yeah,
0: I don't like it.
7: I don't get the yelling though. Yeah.
0: Yeah, like why is this steak so angry?
1: Yeah.
7: Right. Something that's showing up in my feed constantly is time travel videos where there's guys.
0: Oh yes.
7: Like, hi, I'm standing in front of the White House. The year is 1816.
5: All right. Oh, did you see the guy that's like walking around Europe and it's empty?
1: What?
5: And then he goes and he's like goes to a video game store and it's like video games that haven't even come out yet.
1: What?
0: I haven't seen that, but there's another AI series that keeps popping up where it's got the song Forever Young playing and it shows celebrities and they're aging them backwards.
1: Yes.
0: So it's what they look like now, and then it goes, then they animate them kind of
7: coming up to themselves.
0: Yeah,
7: and then they sit
0: different roles.
1: And if they're the dead one, they have angel wings next to them.
0: Yeah, like, I hate those.
1: I had to
0: click the thing like, don't show me any more content like this.
1: Much like the adult, like Judge Judy as a baby, which my mom sent me 1,000 of. She's obsessed with a crying emoji. She'll send me like, Florence Henderson, and then she has rings, and my mom starts crying.
7: And they're always have the same caption. It was, I'm 84 now, but I was once, and then it
0: goes. Like, that's the one. That's the one I'm talking about. Like, okay, it's got the Forever Young song playing.
7: Yeah, the ones was like, once 9 years
5: I do
7: old.
5: Like, that's been popping up a lot lately, AI. It's like, you were born in this year, let's say 1986 or, 1996. And it goes through all the memories, all the things that happened that decade.
7: That's cool.
5: It was pretty cool.
0: People were asked, what's a disgusting habit that people think is 100% normal?
1: Ooh.
0: All right. So there's a lot of these things about like, hygiene and things, the animated videos yelling at you about zits and things. So what is a disgusting habit
7: that you think is normal?
0: Yeah, a disgusting habit that people think is normal. Oh, okay. Like it's like people do it.
1: But you wish they wouldn't.
0: But it's disgusting. I'll get like if somebody gets a cut or something on their finger, they suck their own blood. Like they get like a little cut and
1: I'll do that.
7: Yeah, I do that.
0: Ugh.
7: Like what?
5: Yeah,
1: I'm not trying to
7: suck it. I'm not
1: going to
7: bleed on it. Everything.
1: Yeah,
0: I know, but just like you're putting your dirty ass mouth on a
9: ass mouth.
0: Well, you're putting your dirty mouth on a
1: cut. Oh, I thought it was the other way around. Like, ooh, you're touching your dirty finger to your mouth, but you're worried about mouth germs.
5: About blood in your mouth.
0: Like your mouth is not clean. So why would you be introducing any kind of other bacteria that might be in your mouth onto an open cut?
5: But it's your own bacteria, so I don't think you can get sick from that.
7: It's called recycling.
1: Never heard of
5: it.
0: I'm not sure that can't be right.
5: I think so.
9: That can't
7: it's
9: be
7: It's like
9: right.
7: putting recirculate on the car, you know?
5: Yeah, because right. I heard that was like caca. As long as it's your own, you're good.
9: Now, that's the rule. Okay, what Menace says is true.
5: Yeah.
9: Like, yeah, so if you somehow ingest or whatever, that, yeah, that's what they say, like, you know, animal feces or whatever, that's all dangerous and right, right. you can get. But if it's your own.
1: What?
9: Because, yeah, because all the stuff that's in the.
1: It's your own bacteria. That,
9: it's your own, yeah.
7: So it's, yeah, gut it's bio. From you.
9: Right.
7: You should be fine.
9: In fact, we did. Oh my God, I can't believe I got to tell the story.
5: Oh,
9: so,
5: what?
9: No, you remember this?
5: What are you about to tell us?
9: No, you remember this story.
5: Okay.
9: Years ago, when my buddy Rizzuto and I were doing the morning show together, we had a contest because we had read about that, right? But then there was a big lottery drawing, so like Powerball or whatever. Uh-huh. So we bought 105 Powerball tickets, and we were going to give them to a person who was willing to come down and test the theory that we had heard about, which is what Menace just said, that you can't get sick eating your own.
7: Right.
9: So somebody actually volunteered to come down and do it. And it was a woman. And she showed up to the station, her and her boyfriend showed up to the station with a little Tupperware container of her own feces.
7: Right.
9: And she was prepared to do this. So she comes into the studio and she sits there and goes, all right, so this is what you're doing. But, yep. And then you're like, all right, on a count of three, one, two, and she was ready to go. And we're like, all right, three, don't do it. Here's the tickets. Get out. You're disgusting.
7: Yeah.
9: I mean, she was
5: down.
9: We wanted to see if they were really going to go through. They were going to check it out. No, she was ready committed. To go. Anyway, she ended up getting mad at us, and she called to complain to the radio station.
1: Why?
7: What?
9: Because
7: I don't remember that part.
9: Oh, yeah. Because before she came down to do it, she had practiced.
7: Oh, yeah. Okay.
9: You remember that?
7: Yes, yes. Yeah. Psycho.
9: And so she practiced, quote, for nothing because we never had any intention because that was one of the things. Now, imagine that conversation my program director had to have with the company lawyer saying that, oh, Woody and Rizzuto want to have a listener come down and eat their own caca to see if it's true that you won't get sick on your own brand.
7: Yeah.
9: And they had
7: and
9: to
7: then
9: say,
7: she got mad for
9: they're like,
7: not
9: no, we
7: it.
9: Absolutely can't do that.
7: Right.
9: And we're like, no, we're not going to actually have them do it. We just want to see if...
1: How
9: like,
1: far
9: we,
1: they're willing to go.
9: Yeah, we get them right to the edge of doing it like, and see if they'll actually do it.
7: Well, they lift the spoon to their mouth.
1: Yeah.
5: Yeah.
9: And she came in with the Tupperware and she was ready to go. And then God, she was mad because, I practiced for nothing.
7: Yeah, how dare you?
9: Like, dude, what? And she wasn't. You would think that she was like, you know, she is disgusting, but you would think like she's like some gross looking. Like,
1: right.
9: You would see her.
1: Witch.
5: Wow.
9: You would see her out there and be like, oh, she's cute.
7: Really?
9: Yeah.
5: Oh, damn.
7: Oh, God. Imagine being mad that you didn't do it.
1: Oh.
7: Like, you didn't make me
1: I
7: do it.
1: To show off my skill.
9: Smelling your boob sweat. The gross. Guy version is like, you know, running your hand like on the side of your balls, fellas.
7: Mm. You kind of have to smell it after you do that.
10: Yeah, it's legal.
9: Yeah, you do that.
7: It's kind of the law.
9: Or wiping a runny nose on your clothing, like your socks, like when you don't have access to a tissue.
1: Gotta do what you gotta
7: in
1: do.
7: In desperation, absolutely.
9: Somebody said, I blow my nose into my dirty laundry, t-shirts, not underwear. And I've never once bought a box of Kleenex.
1: Okay, that's gross, but I kind of get it if it's going right in the laundry.
7: True,
1: but it's gross.
7: But why?
10: Yeah, it's disgusting.
1: You're saving $2 on Kleenex? Gross.
9: I would do that maybe with like a towel.
10: I wouldn't
9: blow my nose into my own clothing. I would do it, maybe a sock.
1: But have you ever...
9: You blow other things into a sock.
1: True.
9: But I'm saying not a t-shirt or something like that. But
7: no.
1: What about old-timey guys who like still use handkerchiefs.
7: Yeah, that's gross.
9: That's an old man thing. Yeah.
5: Oh, yeah, have you used a t-shirt to clean your ears?
1: Ew.
9: No.
7: No.
5: Just me?
9: No.
10: What else? What do I have around here? Okay.
9: No.
10: T-shirt, right. That'll do it.
5: Yeah.
9: No. I mean, I don't know.
5: You haven't done that? You should try it.
7: No.
5: Yeah, you feel like you're covering a lot of surface.
9: People tell me all the time that brushing your teeth in the shower is disgusting, but I fail to see how that's any more disgusting than anything
1: else.
9: I
1: didn't know that was disgusting.
7: I don't find that disgusting at all.
1: Seabass is going to be like, wait till you hear this.
9: Yeah.
10: I got that covered in the shower.
9: 877-44-WOODY. Yeah, what's a disgusting habit that people think is 100% normal? Text over to 22987. We're going to take a break. We'll come back. More Woody Show is next. Hang on.
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0: that is disgusting, but a lot of people think is, you know, normal.
1: Yeah, it's everyday things.
0: Yeah. And somebody brought up to us, all right, what do you guys think of this? And this is a text question over to 22987. Is this acceptable, yes or no? Now, this is just a personal thing. Let's say that you just went number two.
1: Yeah.
0: But you're getting in the shower.
2: Right.
3: Yeah.
0: Okay. So you number two, but you don't bother with the paperwork. You just go directly from number two and directly into the shower.
3: Yeah. So it's a bidet.
0: Right.
3: Yeah.
4: I think
1: that's gross.
4: If the shower has a spray nozzle, a movable handle thing.
0: Well, how do you?
3: You still got to spread them. Your cheeks, though.
4: Of course.
0: Yeah, but you're the person that says that you what is going on there? Yeah. I'm saying that you poo in the shower.
4: Right.
2: You'd know.
4: And I would always have that spray handle, the movable handle, because otherwise you're worried about angles and bending over and right. distance. That
0: why wouldn't you just use your bare hand and just use it to just, like, you know, reach in there and just clean it out?
4: Scrape it. You know what? I'll let you answer that one.
0: No, but I'm saying, like, you know, the same you would do with, like, a washcloth, the same kind of motion, but now you just use your bare hand.
4: Just rinse
0: all the stuff out. I'm just throwing this out there. It literally just got brought up to us during the commercial break. Somebody said that they worked with a guy who said that he did this. Like, he would time out his number twos, so he would do them right before he'd go in the shower and didn't have to worry about any of the paperwork.
4: Sure.
2: I mean, I get not washing your hands, but feel free to clean yourself up.
0: Yeah. Or going into the shower.
3: Yeah.
4: Right. Here's the thing.
2: You're standing there waiting for the water to warm up.
1: It's goopy.
0: No, of course, that's when you let the shower warm up while you're taking the number two.
2: Oh.
0: So that way it's already warmed up.
2: That's
0: ready to go.
2: Just efficient.
3: But you got to bend over and spread your cheeks.
4: Totally. So that's what I'm saying.
3: It hits all the areas.
0: 877-44-WOODY. 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We'll be right back.
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3: It continues to look heavy this morning in Griffith Park. Two right lanes blocked by that overturned semi. It's a pretty serious crash. Only the left lane is open on 34 westbound at the 5. Still bumper to bumper until further notice. And as we take a look into Downey, it's going to be heavy there as well. 5 northbound before Lakewood Boulevard. There was a crash in lanes. Now officially off to your right shoulder, but delays remain from Pioneer Boulevard.
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1: I'm Woody. There's Menace. Gina Grad.
2: Hi. Hi.
1: We've got Seabass. Yeah. Sammy.
3: Hello.
1: Morgan is here.
4: Hey.
1: Phone's open. 877-44-WOODY. Heads up with a text over to 22987. Seabass, you consider yourself to be a smart guy, yeah?
5: I'm just only in the top 2% of all human beings.
4: Only.
1: Well, that's only in the top one. Only in the top 2% of.
5: And that's just what Men says.
1: Okay. So, yeah, smarter.
5: Generally.
1: A smarter person. Okay.
5: High end of the curve.
1: This, according to a big write up in Psychology Today, says smarter people have fewer sex partners.
2: Oh.
5: That's idiocracy. That is.
1: So what is it? Are you smart or are you a slam master?
5: Unfortunately, that's a low, unsmart person's conclusion to put correlation and causation together.
1: Smarter people have fewer sex partners.
5: Right. Not because they are smarter, genius.
1: Right.
5: Elon Musk has 9-10 kids. I have, solo sex, 25 kids. That's not a good stat to put in there. But that's idiocracy. Is the dumb people breed and the smart people focus on career and other things.
2: But we're not talking about breeding. Mm.
4: Yeah.
2: Just like, well, is what do you more think? Social?
1: Sex partners. It didn't say breeding partners.
5: Right. Well, what leads to what, obviously?
1: There's plenty of people that are just out there
2: of kids and that
1: banging
2: mean,
1: and not having kids.
2: Yeah.
5: Right. That's what I'm saying.
2: You're sort of an outlier in that way.
5: Right. That's what I'm saying is, the dumber people tend to be more sexually active. That's not hard to understand.
4: So you agree with the study?
5: Yeah, it perfectly makes sense. But again, he's putting causation in there where there is none.
4: Okay.
1: All right. Mm-hmm. Yep. What is somebody just showed me. It was, who was it? Oh, it was from Matrix, Bill and Ted's. What's his name?
2: Keanu Reeves.
1: Keanu Reeves, thank you.
6: Keanu.
4: Don't look at me. I don't know.
1: Keanu.
6: Yeah.
1: Keanu said he's gotten to a point in his life. He doesn't even argue with people anymore. He goes, if you want to tell me 2 + 2 = 5, I go, hey, good for you.
5: Right.
2: Uh-huh. You know? Bless your heart.
1: Yeah.
2: Bless your little heart.
1: And that's, like,
5: that's
1: okay.
5: That is what you don't understand. That's what I just did to you. You tried to tell me the 2 + 2 = 5.
1: No, I'm just telling you. Psychology Today did a write-up, and it says smart people have fewer sex partners.
5: And you're saying parentheses because.
1: Uh-huh.
5: And I'm saying
1: no. I didn't say because.
2: It's just a headline.
1: I read you exactly what it said.
5: But you said it to me as if, and how do you, so, but you have a lot of sex partners, therefore you can't be smart.
1: That's exactly
5: what you said.
1: I'm insinuating, yes, because yes. I'm a very big believer of the people that talk about, whatever they're like boasting and bragging about usually is completely untrue.
5: When do I do that?
1: We don't really know.
2: Yeah, hard to say.
1: It's absolute speculation, but we're willing to bet.
2: Seabass is that broken clock that's right twice a day, right?
5: Go back in the past 2 years of the show. Have I come in here at all and said, you know what I did last weekend?
4: When?
1: What are you talking about?
4: A lot.
5: As I just said, Bort, you got a certified hater in the back room there, dicking around. In the past 2 years, when have I come in and said anything about?
1: What are you talking about? I was with a couple of slams last night.
5: In the past 2 or 3 years have I said that?
2: Well, there's been like porno birthing. You'd be like, oh, I slammed her.
5: That's completely untrue.
2: I feel like it happened recently.
7: I'm sorry, why is Seabass bringing me into this? For what reason?
5: Well, because you have all the audio archives, obviously.
7: And you're saying I'm dicking around doing what?
1: No, he's saying
6: in the past two or three years.
1: In the past 2 or 3 years, has Seabass come in here, basically bragging about being a slam master or
5: just bringing it up out of nowhere. Yeah, just saying,
1: yes.
5: You know what I did.
7: I mean, yeah, every time during the porno birthdays, yeah.
2: Thank you, that's what I said.
1: Porno birthday has nothing to do with anything.
2: Don't get me wrong, I like hearing the story.
1: What's your weekend cheer and jeer? And it can be like, well, I was at a blah, blah, blah with a couple of slams. Or a couple
7: He throws
1: that in there about like a threesome or something.
4: Had a cheers recently that was like, some lady hit on me in the store.
5: Right.
1: Not even hitting on him, but like.
5: I said a MILF checked me out. Let's go back to the first statement that's been lied about by Gina and by Bort. I may have said I met that porn star. And there's one porn star in the AVN Hall of Fame's Riley Reid, whom I spent time with. But that's not, Bort just said every time.
2: I said it happened once.
1: Nobody said it's every time.
5: He just said it.
1: I know, but like not, he's not saying it literally like,
2: take him with the grain
7: look,
2: of
7: man, 2 + 2 = 7.
5: Your whole argument is one time Seabass said he hung out with a porn star.
1: Sounds like smarter people do have fewer sex partners.
5: No, Jesus Christ.
4: It does. Well, girls do like to argue. It does sound like that.
1: Oh, and by the way, you know, I don't know. Are you arguing with people on the text about the woman with the dog in the building?
5: No, not at all.
4: And can you start signing your text? Because somebody yesterday thought I was texting them and it was all this whole argument.
2: I thought that was supposed to be resolved. Remember? I thought everyone's supposed to sign their text.
5: I have not argued with anybody at all today.
7: He doesn't listen.
1: I'm just wondering because, man, you're just getting beat up on the text about the woman who brought the dog in up the freight elevator.
5: Against building policy, yes. Yeah. Which we have for a good reason.
1: Said a real man would have just confronted her, you know, directly.
5: No, they
1: and not just
5: no,
1: called
5: that's
1: building
5: not,
1: management.
5: That's not a real man it thing, dork.
1: It's... Also, do for a guy who makes fun of people that have other allergies, calling them like weak or whatever, peanut allergies or otherwise. Now, I don't remember that specifically. This is just one of the things from the text before you start saying everybody said that, no. One person said, for a guy who makes fun of people that have other allergies, calling them weak and otherwise, for you to then hide behind a whether we know it to be true or not, an allergy to dogs.
5: Well, that's like my fifth reason. I go by the cleanliness and the inability. Again, you guys, I'm going down the list. So back to the real man thing. Literally, that is, they don't want you to do that in any situation. Forget, you know, the building and the gym, other places I've had issues and apartment buildings. They don't want you to make, they don't want you to make the confrontation because you don't have the authority to make the confrontation.
0: Mm. Yeah.
1: And then another thing I was going to bring up here.
5: Well, for one so far.
1: You're right.

0: Traffic.
1: Elysian Park, stalled vehicle stuck in your right lane. 5 northbound after the 110, and it's heavy from the 10 until further notice. Griffith Park, unfortunately, that crash involving an overturned truck. Only the left lane still remains open. 134 westbound at the 5. Either give yourself a head start or take an alternate route where you can. And in Santa Fe Springs, we have a crash as well. Off to your right shoulder, 605 northbound at Telegraph.
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4: What?

0: Yo, this Amazon driver in Michigan went on a rant that was caught on a doorbell camera.
1: Ooh.
0: Which I was just reading, you know, Ring's got that AI powered search party feature which scans neighbors' camera footage to help, they say, help locate lost dogs.
1: Oh, yeah. Okay.
0: That's why they're doing it. That's the company line.
2: No,
3: yeah. Did I tell you that AI update that you just recently did? I don't know if you checked your Ring lately, but, you know, I had the car charger in the garage. And a notification came up saying that somebody is holding a cable in your garage and walking.
0: Yeah.
1: And it was you?
3: Yeah, it was me.
0: This Ring AI search party feature is now available to all U.S. customers, including people without Ring cameras.
1: How does that work?
0: I guess you can access the network even if you don't have a Ring branded camera.
3: Okay. They probably have like a,
0: for your lost dog.
3: They probably have like a neighborhood app that I don't know about or something.
0: Anyway, so this Amazon driver, he's ranting. It's caught on the Ring doorbell camera. He's walking to this house. He's dropping a package off, and he suddenly starts talking about having to drop off a million packages. So it's like one of those things like, man,
1: he's just bitching.
0: God damn it.
4: We got a million multi-stops because these people out here, they can't go anywhere and get their own. So now I'm sitting out here delivering a million packages to a million and one houses. Jesus, bro. No, nobody out here know how to go to Walmart or go to a Target or anything like that. Bro, if you would let them, these right here would order slaves off Amazon.
1: God. Oh, that escalated quickly.
0: Okay.
5: I mean, robots, sure.
0: Well,
3: you might have signed up for the wrong job.
0: I would say that's like working at McDonald's and complaining that people are coming in for Happy Meals.
1: I hate the smell of fries.
0: Yeah. What's with the Big Macs, dude?
1: Yeah, but I do
0: go
1: love,
0: to Wendy's, get the Dave's Double.
1: Right? But I do love Amazon, and I know you love Amazon.
0: I do. I do love Amazon. Anyway, the homeowner posted the video online saying that as a single mom, she pays for the convenience of delivery. You don't need to say that.
3: Now
1: we all get it.
5: As a single mom.
3: She just said it like, oh, this was a funny video.
0: Now, there are a lot of people that are mad at the woman for even posting it online. Yeah. Like, let the guy have his moment, man.
1: Yeah, we all have them.
0: You know? Like, yeah, y'all have a day, right, where it's just things are... I was just talking to somebody who's a DoorDash person, and I see the notification come on, and I always thought it was just, like, one of those things they just, like...
1: Auto-blast.
0: Yeah, like an auto-blast thing. Please make sure the outside lights... Now, the lights are always on. They come on automatically at our house, like, at a certain time. They're set on a timer. But I guess like that's a big thing with the food delivery stuff is that people don't turn the lights on. It's pitch black.
1: Yeah, that sucks.
0: They can't see where they're going. People are, you know, messy, so they have crap all over the place.
1: They're
0: tripping
1: thoughtless.
0: On kids' toys or a scooter that's like sitting on the ground. They can't see it. And so I guess turn the lights on. You know, do right by your DoorDash or your delivery person.
3: I know everything about Tyler's life. So he did.
0: I think you want to bang Tyler.
3: I love Tyler.
0: Tyler's got his hands up in the air
3: Tyler,
1: why
0: he's
1: me?
0: Like, what the
1: why
0: hell?
1: Why?
0: Goes, yeah, why?
3: I do
0: why,
3: have a love
0: me?
3: Affair with Tyler. He did do the Amazon delivery as well, on top of being a Lids manager. Did you deliver stuff at night, or was it only during the day?
6: I delivered it during the day, in the wee hours of the morning, at night. Basically, whenever it needed to be there, I would drop it off.
0: Okay. So does this... I guess since now we're talking about Tyler, let's just get it all out of the way.
1: Tyler, let's just get it out of the way.
0: Yeah. Gina has an observation.
1: Here's the thing.
0: Okay.
1: I am a certified Tyler lover.
0: Yeah, she loves you.
1: I love you.
0: She does.
1: I talk about you all the time behind your back, and it's always good.
0: Yeah. So no offense,
3: but
1: Tyler, just from the stuff that you've revealed about yourself, you are like the male equivalent of a basic bitch.
6: Okay.
0: She's got examples.
1: Yeah, like the Lids thing. You work at Lids.
0: You're manager of a Lids.
1: Manager at Lids. Yeah. You love Fast and Furious. You wear lots of sports jerseys. You know every sports stat. You get drunk and lick toes and then say you didn't.
0: He's a massive Fast and Furious fan.
6: I'll deny that.
0: He's gonna disappear for a week when the new GTA comes
1: out. Right, exactly.
0: Out.
1: He likes Pokemon. Oh, and he does finger skating, like the tech debut.
0: Yeah,
1: tech.
0: Okay, can we talk about, and matter of fact, here, get out of that studio, come in this one.
3: Tech deck, yeah!
0: I wasn't even aware.
1: Crazy. I saw a video of a guy doing this and I thought it was a joke.
0: I wasn't even aware this is a real thing.
3: Oh, he has.
0: So,
1: here he comes.
0: I remember, I get one point maybe as a kid where like I saw it and I thought that was just something like it was like a kid's toy or whatever.
1: Right.
3: Yeah,
0: I didn't realize there were people doing this legitimately.
1: Oh, like backflips on half pipes.
3: So like decades
1: they
3: now.
1: Get sponsored. Yeah.
0: No, okay, so not everybody at once. What is it called?
3: Tech deck.
0: Tech deck.
1: Yeah.
0: So what it is, are these little, have you seen the little finger skateboards?
3: Yeah, they're at like Target and stuff all the time.
0: So you put your fingers on the skateboard and you make it do tricks and they flips. Have different, you've seen this, right, Seabass?
2: Oh yeah, they had a, when I put my Meta glasses, they had a little course you could do it on.
0: You're a tech decker?
6: I haven't done the tricks with my fingers in a long time, but still have the skateboards. Rusty.
3: Yeah. Okay. How many boards?
6: Probably 50.
1: Oh my god.
2: But,
1: Oh my god. Tyler, do you have Hot Wheels too?
6: No.
2: Oh, okay. Yeah, why and how did you get into this?
6: It was something into when I was like maybe 10 and it just kind of stuck around.
3: Well, because actual skateboarding is too much effort.
6: Well, I'm a terrible skateboarder. I don't ride scooters very well. No, I'm a terrible skateboarder. But like, I don't know, just something. I like the designs on the boards. I thought they look cool.
0: Have you seen it, Morgan?
5: Oh, the skateboard thing?
0: Yeah, with the fingers and stuff.
5: I played with that when I was like 6.
2: Yeah, it is designed for little kids.
5: For like a week, and then I was like, all right.
0: Yeah, but the videos are
3: on social media. Yeah.
0: These are adults.
3: They have little mini courses. They have tournaments. Everything. Yeah.
0: And it's like magic. Like, I think magic's cool.
6: Okay.
0: Right? When you see magic.
2: Not the card game, the actual magic.
1: Yeah.
0: Correct.
1: Magic tricks.
0: But it's like anything else that's like kind of like silly and what. Okay, magic. You know it's not real. You know there's like a trick to it.
5: Right. You know what this is like?
0: The little mini skateboarding finger thing. Tech deck.
5: Yeah. This is like hobby horses. Those girls that ride those stick horses.
1: Yes, Morgan.
0: I'm fine with any of it. Where it starts crossing over to weird to me is when people take it so seriously. It's the seriousness by which people, like, they're real serious tech deckers.
1: Yeah.
0: They're real serious, you know, like the people are just like crazy serious on the magic thing. To me, that bowling, like serious bowlers.
5: Hey, no.
0: So, well, you aren't even a serious bowler.
5: No.
0: Like, bowling is supposed to be, you're drinking beer in nachos, bottles shaped like bowling pins, and you're hanging out with your friends. Uh-huh. But, like, the people who take it real serious.
7: Yeah. Well, I guess if you're really good, you would want to take it seriously.
3: Yeah.
2: But what's to be good about with tech deck?
3: Yeah.
7: Well,
3: he can go pro.
7: Yeah, Tyler, my question for you is you have 50 of these. Yeah. Now, when you take it out to, I guess, play with, is it more of like a fidget thing, like fidget spinners, but you have your skateboard, or you're like, let's play with these, let's get down, what's my course, what are we doing?
6: No, this is definitely more of a fidget thing.
1: Are you Goofy Foot? Goofy Finger?
6: I think it was more of like a... What was the other one? Like
1: I don't know.
6: Straight foot? I don't remember.
5: Where do you keep all this trash?
6: Like, right now I have it in a box put away. In the
3: garage. Yeah. Regular footed.
6: Yeah. That's what it was. I wasn't goofy footed. But I mean,
1: goofy fingered.
6: The only thing I would do is like I would take out and like I would switch up the wheels every now and then just like do stuff to pass the time. Like,
5: okay.
6: There's something like major.
7: The little tools are so cute.
6: Yeah. They're so annoying to use though.
1: But Tyler.
3: With your fingers?
1: The weird thing about this is it makes me somehow love you specifically more.
6: Well, thank you.
1: Like, you can't hate Tyler.
0: Yeah, she's not hating. I know it sounds like it.
5: You can't hate a special kid.
3: Yeah, the whole basic bitch part thing.
0: It is pretty. I mean, if you. If I guess it's fair. Like if a woman is basic for Stanley,
2: basic means you will go with the most basic popular option and you have no thoughts or originality in your brain. You just go for what everyone else is doing.
0: But what's the basic dude version? Like there's basic bitch. Like you know,
2: so Tyler,
0: this would be it. Yeah,
2: Tyler,
0: this would be.
2: He's the low class basic dude.
0: That's mean.
2: But he's hitting a lot of right. He is a cliche. He is. What did he do? He bought a truck for what reason? Not because he actually does truck things.
6: That was a mistake.
2: That's why we call him Dumbass Tyler. He's paying $600.
0: That's how he got the nickname. Dumbass Tyler.
2: He's a big loudmouth about sports, but when it comes down to actually putting his money where his mouth is, he's no better than Rando Chick in The Office.
7: Thank you.
0: Can't beat Gina.
2: Right. So he's very basic in all that respect, but it's lower class because he does lower class things.
1: Oh my god!
2: Like he enjoys Fast and the Furious, GTA.
3: All awesome stuff.
6: Yeah, dude, it's all cool.
2: But it was also he's also kind of a suspended adolescent sort of thing too.
1: What's a high class version?
2: Well, a middle class version would be the next one. So like,
0: which would be what?
2: Like Sammy is the middle class basic bitch. She likes things that middle class ladies love.
7: Okay.
2: For instance, the Stanley mug. You know, all of her like her she's into like the most boring mainstream Hallmark movies, pop country music. She loves all the middle of the road, middle class stuff.
0: Hey, which by the way, Sammy, or did anybody else on the show notice that on the the side of our building now. It says Hallmark Media.
7: What?
0: You know how they put names of companies on? You saw it?
5: They brought a bunch of merch downstairs.
0: Yeah.
7: What?
1: So I guess, Andy, why are you still here?
7: I mean, like, is Hallmark in our building now?
5: Yeah,
3: they might be. Yeah,
0: I guess so. Or well, the Simpsons are on the third floor. They do a lot of work for the Simpsons on the third floor, and then I guess Hallmark Media moved in.
7: Oh my god! No, I haven't seen this. I'm going to investigate today.
2: So the basic bro for the more standard middle class version would be like. Into, you know, wants to be like a finance investor or tech bro.
1: Day trader.
2: Day trader.
5: Stocks.
2: You know, loves, used to.
1: Creatine.
0: Crypto dudes.
5: Hey, shout out creatine.
0: So crypto, would that be, which category is the crypto
2: Crypto's
0: thing?
2: Crypto's definitely in
0: crypto
2: there.
0: Crypto obsession.
2: Yeah, right. Yeah. Mm-hmm. But you have to only know just a tiny bit about crypto and be completely oblivious, much like he is with sports. Like, but know enough to say, know enough to put your foot in your mouth, but not enough to be right.
1: How about like CrossFit?
2: Yes. That's a perfect,
0: CrossFit.
2: Perfect basic bro, you think.
0: Where does golf fit in?
2: Golf is. That's the middle class basic bro. Exactly.
1: Disc golf.
2: Where's the
0: disc golf?
3: Yeah. No, that would be Tyler.
0: That's lower.
2: No, disc golf is
0: disc golf's gotta
2: disc
0: be
2: golf
0: lower.
2: Goes into stoner slash hippiness.
7: Okay.
0: Which I would categorize as lower, right?
2: Yeah, lower, but it's also a branch off to the side.
1: Once removed.
2: Basic bro. But Gino's accurate. He's just like the $35,000 a year basic bro.
0: Okay.
2: And he wishes he made that much money here.
0: 314 texting over that you can even get shoes for your fingers for these skate decks. That is so gay.
6: I've seen those. I'm not doing that.
3: But I don't think that's the.
0: That's so.
3: I don't know if that's the tech deck version though.
6: I think it's the Hot Wheels version. I've seen it.
3: Yeah,
6: yeah.
3: They'll sell those at 7-Eleven.
6: Yeah.
1: Hell yeah.
5: And these are the men in the dating scene.
3: There's different versions.
0: Are you skateboarding with your fingers?
3: Yeah.
0: It's all the same.
1: Thank you.
3: Different.
0: That's
3: like,
0: mega dorky to try to break it down into.
3: Well, no. I'm just saying tech deck is the originator, and then there's like other people that try to make versions of it.
6: Yeah, I'm not gonna lie. I pre-ordered the Tony Hawk remake because it came with a skateboard. I'm just waiting for him to sign it.
3: Nice.
0: Great question on the text. Seabass, we got to categorize another basic dude thing. Yes. Cybertruck.
2: Well, Cybertruck, it's actually the most, think about what I said earlier. What's the most common, easy, popular go-to thing? That's what basic people do. That's why they're basic. The most common, easy thing these days is to hate on Cybertrucks.
5: So you're high-end basic.
0: No,
2: there's
0: a certain, of the people, if you do like a psychological profile or like just a general profile like FBI does for, you know, who buys Cybertrucks? I would think it would be
3: I'm with Seabass. It's just easy.
2: Right.
3: It's easy.
1: But that's what
3: it's easy commentary for people.
0: Yeah, sure. It's easy to hate on dudes blasting skateboards.
3: That's hilarious.
2: Let me say, you guys do have a point in that I would be, if let's just say Cybertruck owner, you'd throw him more into that tech bro, crypto bro side of things.
1: Yes. Like, can he at least be a high-end basic bro?
2: I wouldn't say high.
0: Based on the cost of a Cybertruck, I would say that would be more of like the high side, right?
2: Yeah. The basic bro low scale is the Dodge Charger, Dodge Challenger owner. These are guys who can't afford a real sports car like the actual basic bro wants, so they get my little starter car.
3: Yeah.
1: Wow.
3: Hellcat.
2: But yeah, to give you guys all credit, the Cybertruck, it's a splinter. It's like, you know, it's like disc golf. It's off in the tech engineering sort of side of things.
0: Yeah. Well,
1: Tyler,
0: we do love you.
6: Yes. Thank you.
0: Yeah, I know.
1: Huge fan.
3: If you need to know anything more about Tyler, I'll let you know.
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12: 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Snoop Dogg, Weezer. 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
6: I think the funniest text, there are a few, the funniest text we've gotten in reply to Gina's observation about dumbass Tyler being the basic bitch of dudes.
7: Yeah.
6: Because he was a manager at Lids.
7: Yeah.
6: You know, loves Fast and Furious.
7: He's into
6: it. Turns out he's into fingerboarding.
7: Finger blasting.
6: Tech deck stuff.
7: Yeah.
6: You know, like, yeah, he's the basic bitch of dudes. Somebody on the text says, damn, y'all just stepped all over Tyler's D and dried up a good portion of these girls that were wanting to meet him for a date because of his love for tech deck.
7: I hope not. I lost a few, yeah.
8: Well, more to hit on that.
9: There has to be tech deck groupies out there, right?
8: No.
6: But my favorite one that we got, well, I can't find it. You have it over there? Yeah,
7: it's,
6: we were all
7: in all caps. Caps. It says, you guys just saying this to Tyler because he's black.
8: That's true.
10: He is the black guy on the show.
7: What?
6: He's the black guy.
7: Yeah. I didn't know he was the black guy.
6: I didn't, Tyler. Yeah. I had no idea. You know what? I guess you can't judge a book by its cover.
7: That's right. Yeah. By its vocals.
6: I would have never guessed.
11: You know what? I would have never known.
6: Is it like one of those situations? Like one of your parents is black?
11: Neither of them are. But
6: oh,
11: you know,
6: oh, okay.
11: You know,
7: weird.
11: Oh. Weird things happen, man.
7: Yeah.
11: Miracles happen every day.
6: God, I think if anybody here should be offended, it should be Vaughn.
7: Yeah. Yeah. What does
6: He's
7: Vaughn
6: like
7: think?
6: The actual black member yeah. of the Woody Show. And he can't even get the yeah. credit for being the black guy.
9: No, my favorite text was, does Tyler wear a helmet when using his tech deck?
6: Yeah, because you don't want to fall and hurt yourself, dude.
7: No.
11: Yeah, it's like, only wear a helmet when I'm doing it outside.
6: Yeah, it's like, you know, Greg being on a scooter or, you know, something like that. You want to make sure, man, you know,
7: get woozy.
6: Your brain scrambled from tech decking.
10: Just go ahead and wear the helmet all the time.
6: Or does the helmet have nothing to do with the tech decking? Are you saying causation, correlation?
8: Yeah. That's right. Yeah.
7: there, just a coincidence.
6: Just a quinky dink. Oh, man.
7: Oh, wow. Poor Tyler.
6: Hey, sorry. Yeah. Sorry, even Bort's laughing. And Bort was on board with the Pokemon
8: totally.
6: Bracelets.
9: Yeah. He also, we didn't bring up.
6: Even he's laughing at the, yeah, the tech deck.
10: See, here's the thing.
6: And you're a skateboarder, Bort.
10: Yeah. Mm-hmm. Yeah.
6: So but, the tech decking, thoughts? Cool, not cool? Be honest.
10: I don't think it's cool to play with them.
6: All right.
10: I have like one because it's a Jason Lee stereo skateboard. And I like the design, but yeah, no, not really.
9: Yeah,
10: but that's the difference with Tyler. Like, I like things because I think they're cool to me.
6: Yeah,
10: I
6: yeah.
10: think Tyler believes that everything he likes makes him cool.
7: That's the basic yeah. bro
10: that's,
7: element.
10: That's the difference.
7: That's what it is.
10: Like, I know yeah. the stuff I like is dorky.
6: Tyler's
10: that's
6: taking
10: fun.
6: Shots.
7: Oh my god, he's never coming
9: he's
7: back.
9: Too dumb to know better. Well, don't start with his baseball card collection.
10: Oh,
7: what?
12: That's just legit.
6: That's it.
7: It never stops.
10: There were baseball cards of dollars.
6: Baseball card collection doesn't stand out as goofy to me.
7: It's well, not goofy. No. It's basic,
9: no,
7: bro.
9: No, no, no. It's not like he just has a collection. He's like, you know, he's getting boxes and pulling decks.
6: Oh, okay.
7: Yeah. Again,
6: okay.
7: That's a thing. It's adorable because Tyler's right. doing it.
6: All right. 877-44-WOODY. Dude, seriously, love you, man. I do.
11: Love you guys. Good. Just I know. Sitting like, here, minding my own business. And,
6: yeah, I know.
10: That's what
6: I
10: said.
7: You can't just, escape.
9: Hey, man. We have too many topics that apply to you.
6: Just random attack.
9: Yeah.
11: I can withstand. I'm good.
6: I guess so. Dude, just getting Rochambeau'd. Like, just one after
10: on,
6: the other. Just kicked right in the nuts. Mm-hmm. On any given day, we always say, like, on this show, any given day, it could be your day.
7: You
6: just that
7: know
6: you're just getting dumped on.
7: No.
6: Just dunked. 877-44-WOODY. Text over to 22987. 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
14: 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Snoop Dogg, Weezer, Zara Larsson,
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4: Again, Griffith Park. Two right lanes still blocked with only the left lane open by that overturned wreck. Again, left lane open, 134 westbound at the 5, still looking at about a 20-minute delay, heavy from Brand Boulevard. Glendale is pretty bumper-to-bumper there. Along with the typical congestion, we have a crash on the right shoulder, 134 westbound at Pacific. And Long Beach, crash on the right shoulder as well, 710 northbound before PCH.
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6: Breaking news, Greg Gorey had to take a major cat out at work. 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
7: Woody. And now, back to the Woody Show.
8: Yeah, speaking of caca, didn't Mario just see something like...
9: Oh, he did.
8: Yeah, oh, another new hour. Insensitivity training for a politically correct world. Woody, Greg, Menace, Jeannie Brand.
10: Yeah.
8: Seabass is here. We got Sammy.
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8: Morgan.
12: Hey.
8: Phone's open, 877-44-WOODY. Be a part of the show. 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Find us, follow us on social media at The Woody Show. Yeah, what happened?
9: So there's this gas station near our house, and it sits right next to a very busy intersection. So if you get caught at that red light, you're sitting there for a while. So okay. Mario's sitting at the red light, sees this work van pull up to the gas station. Guy gets out of the van, runs into the gas station. A couple seconds later, runs out of the gas station, and we're assuming we know why, because somebody was occupying the bathroom. So when he ran out of the gas station, the guy had his pants half pulled down.
10: Oh, no.
9: He had his right hand basically covering his butthole.
10: Ew.
9: Then goes to his work van, opens the side door, pulls his pants down, and poops into a cardboard box right there at the gas station.
8: Nice.
9: Got a picture of him.
8: Yeah.
9: Here he is pooping.
10: Oh, my God.
13: Hey, it's an emergency.
10: Worst day of his life.
13: I give him major credit for using the cardboard box.
12: Oh, yeah. He figured it out.
9: So then his wife, apparently. His wife is there with him. She grabs a case of water that's for sale right there. And she starts, and the guy comes running out. You need to pay for that. She said, I will.
8: Yeah, it's an emergency.
9: Oh, so she's pouring water on his hands so he can wash his hands off all the poop. But he was, and didn't poop directly into the box, pooped into his hand and then.
13: Are you going to retract you?
8: Oh, my God.
13: He's an animal, no doubt.
9: Yeah. But that talk about a caca emergency.
10: You get to see all the good stuff.
12: It's his weakest moment, and you have a photo of it.
9: I know. Here he is. He's grasping his pants.
8: Support it.
9: Right in the van.
8: So this just happened yesterday. God. I was flying, and another plane radios into the tower. And they said, we're on a 10-mile for left base for runway, blah, blah, blah, blah, blah. Code brown.
10: Oh,
13: hey-o.
8: And the controller was a little confused. He goes, "Excuse me, what? Never mind, got it." The controller's laughing.
12: Code brown.
8: Cleared land 16 right.
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33: There's trouble for the drive in Glendale. West 134 at the 5. It's a crash. The two right lanes are blocked, so it's causing a tight squeeze on that left side. The backup starts at Glendale Avenue. In Boyle Heights, 60 westbound at the 10. Be on the lookout for a wheelbarrow that was reported in the middle lane. The drive starts to slow at Soto. And in Long Beach, north 710, just before PCH, a crash moved to the right shoulder, but the slowing is still with us from Ocean.
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7: 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More fun than gonorrhea. I mean, I've had gonorrhea a few times, and I haven't had gonorrhea. The Woody Show.

0: some Fridayoke?
1: Yeah.
2: Yeah.
0: All right.
3: Always. Fridayoke. Hold on. Let me get this.
0: Man, I always mean to get the hat.
4: I don't even know.
1: Oh, yeah. The top hat.
4: Is it back? Oh, there it is.
1: I mean, we're not fancy if we don't use the hat.
0: It sits in the same place every week. All right. So just a little kind of fun sing-along thing. Woody Show Fridayoke. Thank you for the suggestions. We got a really good handful of suggestions after the last one. Grab a piece of paper here. And this one today, Woody Show Fridayoke for, the classic from Yellow Card, Ocean Avenue.
1: Oh, okay.
0: Does everybody know Ocean Avenue?
1: I don't mean to sound like menace, but doesn't Tyler love that song?
2: He does. Yes.
0: Tyler, do you want to join us for Ocean
5: Avenue?
0: I think
5: you should.
2: There's a fun fact about Tyler, because I love Tyler fun facts. He had an Ocean Avenue plaque above his television
1: in his
2: apartment.
0: What?
5: Really?
1: Yes.
0: A
1: That's
0: plaque?
1: Why I knew
0: like
1: he
0: a street
1: loved
0: sign?
5: Like
2: yeah,
5: the
2: street
5: album?
2: Sign,
1: yeah.
2: Oh,
1: okay.
0: Or the band?
2: I think it was a street sign. I think. That would make more sense.
0: Is he a fan of the street, Ocean Avenue, or is he a fan of the band?
2: He's a major fan of the band.
5: Yeah, maybe he's just a fan of geography.
1: Where are you, Tyler?
0: Yeah, where is Tyler? Is he coming in here or not?
2: Yeah. Come on.
5: He's probably still on his way.
0: Yeah.
2: Yeah, he's waddling in.
1: Aw.
2: I can say that. I'm his friend.
0: All right, he's coming on in.
5: It's really not that long of a walk.
1: I know.
0: Yeah. Maybe he thinks if we will. Yeah.
1: Just
5: maybe they'll forget.
2: Yeah.
0: No, you can just go to the bald spot over there.
2: Yeah.
0: That's what we call where Seabass dance.
5: Yeah.
0: Because he's not a part of
1: No, he won't
0: Friday
1: do
0: this. Yeah, so you're a yellow card fan? Like a big yellow card fan?
2: He's a yellowhead.
6: Yeah, I am.
0: Yeah, what do they call their fans?
6: I have no idea. Definitely not yellowheads.
0: So like I just handed out lyrics to everybody for the song. Do you know the lyrics by heart?
6: I think I might for the most part.
2: He does, you liar.
6: I might.
0: All right.
1: He's being modest. He's
2: such a little liar.
0: All right. Well, you could be a part of it. Do you want to take lead? Does he take lead?
5: Yeah,
1: absolutely. Absolutely. Why not?
2: The leader.
0: All right, you take lead on this one. And then we'll just join in.
1: Yeah, we'll hype you up.
0: Yeah. All right, here we go. Ocean Avenue, Yellow Card, featuring Tyler.

0: know Tyler would be perfectly suited for. You know, there's these apps that will tell you, like, where your vocal range is.
1: Oh, right, yeah.
2: Yeah.
0: There was a song that came out in the 90s by that band Butthole Surfers, and the song is called Pepper.
3: Yeah.
0: Perfect for that.
1: Yeah. Real
0: coming quick. Like an avalanche coming down the mountain.
4: Totally.
0: I don't mind the sun.
4: There's a reason why I never did vocals when Rock Band was a thing.
3: I just want to point out that he's such a liar that he wouldn't know this song because, you know, this one part of the lyric it says, bare feet in the sand up all night. Dude, this guy... In the middle of the night, 3 a.m., multiple times, not just once, would post himself on the beach, bare feet.
0: Oh, yeah?
3: In the middle of the night.
4: I used to go there to my
0: yellow card.
5: Marky got with Sharon.
0: Look, it's Tyler.
5: He was sharing Sharon's outlook on the topic of disease. Mikey had a facial scar. Bobby was a racist. They were all in love with dying. They were doing it in turn.

0: on, dude.
1: Yeah, that's nice, exactly Tyler. How I sound.
0: Yeah. All right. Well, Tyler, you're a big fan. I can tell.
1: Thank you.
2: Yeah. Belted it.
0: Yeah. Yeah. Yeah.
1: Hey, try my best.
0: Literally and figuratively. All right, we're going to take a quick break. More Woody Shows next. Hang on.
3: 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We'll be right back.
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1: Benz and Boone. 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Kenny Chesney. Lainey Wilson. Major Lazer. 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Snoop Dogg, Weezer, Zara Larsson,
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1: Little follow-up. What's something you thought was going to be amazing but turned out to be horrible? I will submit the automatic hot towel dispenser.
2: Yeah, already? Oh, it's done. It's a wrap.
3: That was quick.
2: No way.
1: Dude.
3: Dang it.
1: So, after the show, we talked about it. I went home, like, you know what? I hadn't even set it up yet.
2: Yeah.
1: And I set it up, plugged it in, put the water in there, put the little, loaded it up with the, the towels and stuff.
2: Yeah.
1: Plugged it in and said, you just got to wait about, 10, 15 minutes for the water to come to temperature. Now, it got to, after 24 hours of being plugged in, it got to 50 degrees Celsius. Now, for the thing to work, for it to be operational, it has to get to 55 degrees Celsius.
3: Oh.
1: Now, I went on to Amazon and I looked at the reviews. Remember, I told you, like, oh, man, this thing doesn't have great reviews. What do the reviews say? After having it plugged in for hours, the hottest mine got to was 49 degrees.
3: Oh, no.
2: So it seems to be. Is the household too cold?
1: Yes, the household is too cold for the appliance that plugs in.
4: That should matter.
1: That would be the same. The toaster doesn't work because the house is too cold.
2: Yeah, because it's so cold.
1: The oven doesn't work
3: because
1: the house is too cold. Right, yeah. No, it has nothing
2: to
1: do with it. No, no. It just, it's cheap Chinese garbage.
4: Oh, man.
1: The idea is really cool, but it won't dispense the towel until it hits 55 degrees Celsius. Now,
3: so all those pucks are trapped.
1: My wife called over to Amazon, for the return, process. They said, just keep it.
2: Yeah.
3: Oh, that cheap?
1: And they refunded us the money.
3: Yeah.
2: Cool.
1: But said just to keep it. So that thing's going in the garbage.
3: Oh, no.
1: Now, but here's the thing. My wife has another one arriving to the house in just a day or two. And we'll see if that one works.
2: Is it a different model?
1: Let me tell you what happened.
4: Oh, okay. God.
1: My wife remembered hearing something about a hot towel dispenser. Mm-hmm. And she went on Amazon and ordered one.
3: Aww.
1: The person she heard it from was me.
3: She didn't check the bathroom?
1: And so she ordered a second one when we already had one.
3: Okay.
1: So it's on its way to the house right now.
3: Okay, try it again.
2: Did she know you ordered one, or you were just talking about
1: it? The reason she heard about it was through me. Now, the reason I told her about it is because she saw this order for a hot towel dispenser and goes, I didn't order that. So she goes, did you order this? And I go, yeah, check out the video. And I showed her the video that I showed you guys.
3: Yeah.
1: And then she's like, that's dumb, but yeah, okay. A couple days later, she remembers hot towel dispenser. I remember hearing about that. Aww. She sees the video. She ordered one.
3: Yeah, I get that.
1: Forgetting that she heard about it from me.
3: Yeah. That's something she and I would both do.
4: Wow.
1: Dude.
4: So are you going to try the second one
1: yes.
4: to see if it works?
3: I mean, it won't.
1: Why not?
2: Yeah, maybe
1: might
2: you got
1: well.
2: A bad one.
1: Yeah, so we'll try.
3: The one bad one.
1: Uh-huh. We'll try the second
4: one. Because there were some good reviews on it, right?
2: Yeah.
4: Like it worked for some people.
2: I believe those are
1: influencers.
2: Households that are warmer.
3: And once again.
4: Yeah, try in the summertime.
3: Once again, a hot water and washcloth would work just as well.
1: It's for the influencers. Every video that I've seen now with this hot towel dispenser, I'm like, doesn't work. As it got one, doesn't work. As the reviews say, it gets to about 49 degrees Celsius and then just quits.
3: Well,
2: damn.
3: Don't the influencers have to disclose that? Like, this was given free for review or
1: don't
3: whatever.
1: They? I don't really see anybody doing that.
2: Yeah.
4: Well, did you write a review on Amazon?
3: Of course
1: no.
3: You did. Oh, you got
4: not
3: to.
4: Not on Amazon?
2: That's where it hits harder.
1: No, I mean, because after having it plugged in for a full 24 hours and it got to 50 degrees Celsius, a video did pop up. And I just left a comment there, and I'm like,
2: wait, does it have a thermometer on it and tells you how hot the water is, or do you have
1: digital.
2: Your own?
1: No, I got to bring my own thermometer. Yeah. and then I got to tell it, oh, no, you're at 55 degrees Celsius now, so now you can operate. No, it doesn't operate.
3: You don't have a fever.
1: Yeah.
4: And
1: so,
4: like, the house is too cold.
1: And there's no contact information on the...
2: Put the heater on.
3: Of course not.
1: There's no contact information on the instruction manual that comes with the thing.
2: Yeah.
4: Wow, you got.
1: Because the one side is in English, and the other side is in straight, Chinese.
3: And this wasn't free. This was like, what, $100?
1: $100 or something like that.
3: Damn!
1: Yeah.
3: And it's so cheap, you're just they just don't even want you to send it back. But you're not.
1: The thing itself, it doesn't look awful.
3: No. Like it looks like you're at a spa.
1: Yeah, it doesn't take up a ton of room.
3: No, it's cute.
1: It'd be great. If it worked the way it was supposed to work, it'd be great. But wait, what a, Man, I thought it was going to be amazing. Turned out to be horrible. Dumbest impulse buy I've made in recent history.
3: Well, to counteract that, though.
1: Stupid.
3: That was a dumb
1: And then my wife
3: buy.
1: Ordered a second one, forgetting that she heard about it from me, a household that already had one on the way.
2: That's weird.
3: Stupid.
1: Dumb.
3: Although I think you did an impulse buy recently that's awesome that I know
0: about.
1: Oh, yeah.
0: What?
1: Did we not tell you guys about this?
0: I don't think so.
1: So Gina was telling my wife about how her and Andy were looking to buy a bike for their stepson. Don't buy a bike. My son hasn't ridden his bike in forever. And he stopped riding. He gave up on bikes not long after he had just gotten a newer one. Mm-hmm. So this is like a Trek mountain bike.
2: It's mint
1: condition. This thing, now it had a flat tire, but my wife went and took it to the bike shop, got a new tire put on it, had it all cleaned up, and we just gave it to Gina and Andy for their stepson.
3: That was this big present from Uncle Woody and Aunt Jen.
1: Yeah. And he loves it. And he's outside. Mm-hmm. He's riding bikes all the time with the neighborhood kids.
3: About. Yeah.
1: Never lived in a neighborhood where he could do that with kids.
3: Nope. Yeah.
1: And now they have this house. Or, you know, he's living his best life.
3: All he cares about is when can I get on my bike? Yeah. And now I found the other day there was a bunch of kids riding around on the street. And it turns out my kid formed a biker gang.
0: Nice.
3: And the only way you could get in was if you did what he considers a wheelie.
0: Uh-huh.
3: And and quote, burning rubber.
1: Burning rubber.
0: Okay,
1: and,
0: sure.
1: And yeah. jumping
3: you go really fast
1: curves.
3: And stuff and jump
0: badass. Yeah.
3: And
0: yeah.
3: so these little girls and all these boys are doing, you know, doing this, but some of them didn't get in. But most of them did.
1: So they have a bike club.
3: Yeah.
1: They have a bicycle club.
3: They started a club, a gang.
1: And you have to be able to do the wheelie, jump a curb, and quote, burn rubber in order to get into it. And they came up with a name.
3: Yeah.
1: I heard about this. They came up with a name for the bicycle club.
3: It's called the Puking Scorpions.
1: Okay.
0: So,
1: like, you have, like, an MC. Like,
3: you know, what
1: Sons
3: a 10-year-old boy would come up with.
2: Oh, yeah. You get a cut.
1: So,
2: you know, like,
3: exactly.
2: a little jacket.
1: So, this is exactly how the conversation went, man. It's funny you said that. So, I said, you know what you got to get for all these kids? You got to get them some vests. You got to have a patch on the back that says Puking Scorpions.
3: Yeah.
1: And the whole thing, motorcycle clubs are MCs, right?
3: Yeah.
1: So, it's the Puking Scorpion BC, Bicycle Club, right?
0: Yeah. Right.
1: And we're laughing, blah, blah, blah, blah, blah. So, of course, now I'm sitting on the couch and I'm just kind of half-assed watching TV. And I remember seeing, like, oh, dude, there's a place that has been hitting me up. They're trying to get us to do Woody Show patches, custom Woody Show patches.
2: Cool. Yeah.
1: Oh, yeah.
0: Yeah, for all the biker gangs that listen.
1: No, just, you know, like regular, you could do a patch of it, custom patch,
3: put
1: right?
3: On your back,
1: it could be anything.
0: Yeah, they're pretty popular right now.
1: Yeah. So, of course, I go to ChatGPT and I punch in there all the direction that I need for coming up with a logo for a bicycle club called the Puking Scorpions. And it spits out this really cool looking logo. And so I went on that custom patch website, and so arriving at my house on Monday are these custom patches for the Puking Scorpion.
3: Yes!
1: And here's the proof that they sent over. So this, they made one, and it's embroidered.
3: It's really
1: it's
3: nice.
1: It's high
3: nice.
1: Quality wow. stuff. Yeah. Look at that.
0: Oh wow!
2: Oh, wow!
1: The scorpion
3: really
1: is puking.
3: Nice.
0: That is yeah.
1: And at the bottom it says ride or spew.
2: Nice.
1: And I made them, and you can choose all kind of options. So I did one, so it's an iron-on, so you can iron it on,
3: perfect.
1: Or you can stitch it on, but you have a choice there.
3: It's silver.
1: It's metallic thread.
3: Yes.
0: Do the kids know about this?
3: No.
1: No.
0: Oh, my God, they're going to freak out.
1: Dude, how cool is that?
2: I love this. I'm sure we all love this.
0: Right.
2: What are going to be the vibes from the other parents?
3: Don't care.
2: With the Puking Scorpions.
3: Oh, awesome.
1: They're boys.
0: They
1: it's a bunch of boys.
2: No,
3: there is one girl across the street that their parents are going to be on board. But that's okay. She'll probably hide it in her room. This patch rules. And I think this will be like a total thing
2: awesome.
3: To keep
0: so
3: until they're adult.
0: You're an honorary member of the gang.
3: That's
0: well,
3: what I said.
1: Of course. They had no choice. He who buys
3: gets
1: to fly.
3: Yeah, exactly.
1: Yeah.
3: Now, will you get on a bike with them one time?
1: No.
3: Okay.
0: Do a wheelie?
2: No. When's the last time you've been on a bicycle?
1: A long time ago. Really? I can't remember.
0: Do you have one?
1: No.
0: You know how to ride?
1: Yeah, of course.
0: Are you sure? You still know?
1: Mm-hmm.
3: I think
1: course.
3: The patch
1: still know how to ride a bike?
3: Yeah. It's just like riding a bike.
2: Dude, I have four bikes and I don't have anybody that ever wants to go on them.
1: I thought,
3: it's so fun.
1: I thought it'd be fun to get an electric bike.
0: Yeah.
1: You know,
0: yeah.
1: That'd be kind of cool.
3: But you told me, because I steal the kids' bike all the time now that you gave them, and you told me that adults aren't supposed to ride bikes.
1: No, because once you hit the age where you can drive, that's where you retire the bike.
3: But it's so
0: but
3: fun.
0: It's exercise.
2: Yeah. My bikes are just for the neighborhood.
3: fresh air.
2: Yeah.
1: Okay.
3: Times Square.
0: You don't ride bikes with Tyler? That seems like something y'all would do.
2: I can't get him on the bike.
3: On a tandem.
1: Yeah. The Woody
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2: 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Snoop Dogg, Weezer, Zara Larsson,
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6: In Glendale, an ongoing issue on the 134 west of the 5. It's a crash investigation that has the two right lanes shut down. The drive slows at Brand. There's also trouble in San Pedro. This is on the Vincent Thomas Bridge heading westbound. Midspan, there's a stalled bus in the left lane pushing everybody over to the right. It's a slow crawl from Ferry. And in Mid-City, a new trouble spot, 10 westbound just before La Brea. It's a stall stuck in the middle lane. The backup starts at Western.
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10: 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All right, thank you very much, Greg Gorey.
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10: Thank you so much for giving The Woody Show some of your valuable time this week. 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SMD double M.
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14: Look. If you had one shot, one opportunity.

Well, it's Friday. Do I even need to say good morning? It's always good morning if it's Friday. Alt 98.7, Ellie's Alternative Rock. I'm Nicole Alvarez. I woke up this morning, I guess on the right side of the bed, like with this authoritative attitude, like, damn it, I'm going to have a great weekend. This is my life. Nothing's going to get in the way of it. Not money, not people, not circumstances. And I realized, like, it really is up to me. And so what I've decided for us today, that's right, you and me, is I'm going to be responsible from 10 to 2 to make sure not only that we have a good hang, but that I set you off into your weekend in a brilliant manner. This is a good song to start with. Incubus Drive. It's Alt 98.7, LA's Alternative Rock.

It's Friday. We are commercial free. It's the Alt 120. Commercial free for 2 hours is kind of a big deal around here. I'm Nicole Alvarez. So your tickets to see Death Cab for Cutie at the Greek Theater on lock for this hour. And then I'm going to qualify you for the big trip, which is going to see 21 Pilots at their homecoming show in Ohio at Ohio Stadium. And it's their biggest show of their entire career that is coming.

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All 98.7. Phoebe Bridgers is a phenom, and she is, let's just say, she has a way with words. Her lead single came out today. She's got an album dropping called Lost Weekend coming out. But this is called Lost Boys, and it's most people's first time hearing it, including mine. 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

0: imagine that there's, you know, there's people in the world that have never heard that song. Like, most of us have heard it a lot. But I wonder what their thoughts would be. What's up?
1: Hi, this is Jen. Did I win?
0: Hi, this is Nicole. Yes, you did, Jen.
1: Woo!
0: Happy Friday.
1: Thank you. It is now.
0: Your scream was lackluster.

That song is so relatable. It's actually frightening. All 98.7 LA's Alternative Rock. I'm Nicole Alvarez. Hello, Los Angeles. It's going to be a beautiful weekend. Also, I'll give you your World Cup minute coming up. So I watch everything and I keep up so that you don't have to. You should, but I'll let you know what's important today. This is Dexter and the Moon Rocks. Freaking out. 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
1: So Sombra seems to be the man of the moment. He had a song featured in this very viral show called Off Campus, and it went crazy. So what he did was he took one of the actors from the show and he put him in this video for this new song called My Body Isn't Ready. 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

I've got your World Cup minute coming up, but I'm obsessed with these World Cup cups that McDonald's has. There's 9 collectible ones, and I don't eat McDonald's, so it's hard for me to acquire these cups. So what I've been doing is I come to work and I offer my coworkers, I'm like, I'll order you an adult Happy Meal, but you have to give me the cup. And today I ordered an adult Happy Meal for 2 coworkers, and I got one of the cups that I wanted. I got Sun, who plays for South Korea and also plays for LAFC, but I need 2 more, and I don't know what to do. I don't know what to do because also I'm not rich. I can't keep ordering McDonald's for my coworkers, and that's

All 98.7, LA's alternative rock. I'm Nicole Alvarez. So the Black Keys are some of my favorite human beings. They're really cool. And we've had so many good times with them. They do this thing every time they play a city. Afterwards, typically, they have something called a record hang. If you can ever get in one of those, I recommend that you do. What they do after the show is they find a really cool location in the city. Like here, I think the last one I went to was at the Chateau Marmont. And they DJ, the both of them, and they just play vinyl records. And it's such a cool vibe, and people actually dance. Like, where do you go that people actually, like, dance? Old school right. style, like the 1900s. It's hot, it's sweaty, it's fun. For the Black Keys, Alt 98.7.

0: the sweet, sultry, dulcet tones, notes.
1: Yeah, that's it.
0: Notes. No, that sounds stupid.
1: The voice of L.A.
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98.7 LA's Alternative Rock. We're celebrating Friday. I'm Nicole Alvarez. I'm driving the car. I'm driving the car that's going to lead you into your weekend up until 2 o'clock, and then you get Booker and Stryker. So you know what? All day, you're just in good hands. We have a lot coming up, including more tickets to Death Cab, a chance to see 21 Pilots, 2,500.

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7, Ellie's Alternative Rock. We're going into the noon hour, which means I have more chances for you to win. You need our phone number, which I'll give you because you know what? I know you. Chances are if I give you the phone number right this second, do I think you're going to like pull over and write it down? Do I think you even have a pen in your car? Do I think that you're going to put it into your phone as I say it? No, I don't. So I'm going to give it to you closer to, but always remember if you want to call me or Alt, all you have to do is tell Siri or Alexa. We live in a modern world, ladies and gentlemen. Easy as pie.

Did you hear me scream no? Alt 98.7, I'm Nicole Alvarez. I was screaming no because so the big game today for me, the World Cup wise, is Norway and France, and I'm going for the Vikings. Neither team needs to win that game, but France just scored, and I was like, no. So Friday night matters because we have a hot date with Lisa Warden, and there's not a bad time spent with that woman, let me tell you. So she does a show every Friday called She Is the Voice at 8 p.m. where she showcases all the best baddies that are female in alternative rock. Tonight, she's going to feature Bia Bidoobie, that's really fun to say, who just announced an album and a show in October at the Forum. You can win tickets before you can buy them tonight on She Is the Voice. This is her new one with the Marias. It's called All I Did Is Dream of You. She is the voice tonight at 8. This is Alt 98.7.

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1: When? 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Okay. 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That sounds good.
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0: 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The question is, can you guess the song behind the story? Now.
1: All right, today I'm going to take a little bit of a different approach. Usually I just tell you the story behind a certain song, but we're going to deal with a band. There's a band called Geese. If you're a music head or even half a music head, you've heard of Geese. Geese seemingly came out of nowhere, and they are a highly debated band because of that. The dudes met when they were really young in high school in Brooklyn, and they used to just play music and write songs in a basement. By the time they hit college, a lot of them were accepted to like super elite schools, and they were going to break up. But they uploaded some demos, and all of a sudden there was a label war for them. And then out of nowhere, they just started appearing. So much so that people thought, and still think, that Geese is an industry plant. There's like a tiny little bit of truth behind that, in the sense that labels have been pushing them maybe a little extra hard, but they're phenomenal nonetheless. I was confused. I'm like, I need to go see this band and see what they're all about. Well, I saw them a couple of times and I'm like, yeah, they're the goods. This is a song called Cobra. They wrote it something like within 5 minutes. This is Geese, Cobra. Let me know what you think, honestly. Song behind the story, Alt 98.7.

0: Dude, I dig it. I dig it a lot. I was skeptical at first. I'm like, why is everybody talking about this band so much? Because sometimes people jump on bandwagons, no pun intended, but I'm going to stick with Geese. That was Cobra, song behind the story, Alt-98.7.
1: That was Nicole Alvarez's song behind the story. But the story, it doesn't end there. To be continued.
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Starting next week, I want to do this thing where I get to meet one of you every day or every week. 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
6: Yeah.

0: All right, we get it. You're Slim Shady. It's Booker. It's Stryker. It's Alt-98.7, LA's alternative rock. It's Friday at Stryker. How are you?
1: I'm so awesome because it is Friday at 2:07. I hope many of you are driving home right now.
0: Right.
1: And you're going to crack a cocktail, afternoon Friday cocktail, because you're done with the week.
0: Right.
1: We are going to do that in about 4 hours from now.
0: Right.
1: In the meantime, Booker, last night's end to the U.S.-Turkey A game, I was thinking about you.
0: Oh.
1: And it's fine that the U.S. lost. That's okay.
0: Mm-hmm.
1: But it was that cockamamie time thing that you and I kind of make fun of. Like,
0: right.
1: Is there 7 minutes and 8 seconds left? Is it 7 minutes and 50 seconds
0: 45 minutes left?
1: Right.
0: What's going to happen? Could someone tip me off to how long this game's going to last? It's ridiculous.
1: There's no countdown. Like,
0: none.
1: In the NFL, 2 seconds left. A field goal, kicker makes it, you win. Basketball, three-pointer, 2-1, shoot. It was just like, 7 minutes.
0: Yeah, when the guy feels like it. We're supposed to trust, like, the Seiko he's wearing on his watch.
1: I think it's a Casio.
0: Well, whatever it is. You know what I mean? Like, I don't trust it. I don't believe it. I don't understand it. Why can't they just assign it a time? It doesn't make sense to me.
1: But I want to give the guy that scored that goal on Turkey A some love, because after he scored the goal, it's as if Turkey A won the World Cup.
0: Right.
1: They didn't even advance to the knockout stage. They're going back to Turkey right now.
0: Look at you all into football. Look at you.
1: Thank you, Bucky.
0: You got it, man. You got it. It hasn't hit me yet. Maybe next match.
1: Which is Wednesday. U.S. plays Wednesday.
0: Good to know.
1: At Levi's Stadium.
0: Put that in my calendar.

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0: Booker and Stryker. 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Death Cab for Cutie. You get those tickets in the 3 o'clock hour today to see them at the Greek Theater, and then qualify to see them again with 21 Pilots. Of course, that's in their hometown of Columbus. We'll do that after three. But first, Stryker, with everything happening in the world.
1: A mistrial has been declared in the case against the guy accused of deliberately setting the Palisades fire. So the vote, I just read this, was 10-2 for acquittal. And they couldn't come to 12-0 one way or the other. The U.S. attorney fully plans to retry the case. They are not letting this guy out of prison. October 19th is when the new trial begins. And just a refresher course, if you forgot, this guy is accused of starting a fire on January 1st in the Palisades, which led to the Palisades fire on January 7th.
0: Right. The city went to put it out. They didn't correctly put it out. And then it caught fire with the windstorm. And then the Palisades are gone.
1: Completely burned down.
0: Yeah.
1: I went to Palisades High, and I see the footage still today, Booker.
0: Yeah.
1: If someone would have told me this is going to happen in January of 2025, I was like, that would be impossible for something like that to happen.
0: Armageddon is going to hit an entire neighborhood. Crazy.
1: Yep.
0: Still crazy to this day that that's gone.
1: We're going to segue to this. Travis Barker and DJ Spider are playing the FIFA Fan Zone tomorrow for free at Union Station LA. This is a drum and DJ set. If you guys recall, quite a few years ago, DJ, the late great DJ AM and Travis Barker would do this. And AM on the ones and twos and Travis Barker drumming, and it was incredible. So I'm sure DJ Spider and the Travis thing is going to be great as well. So it's FIFA Fan Zone tomorrow, Union Station.
0: Killer, killer.
1: Yep, for sure. I don't know if we discussed this. You know Donkey?
0: Donkey?
1: From Shrek?
0: Shrek.
1: He's getting his own spinoff movie.
0: Oh, yeah?
1: And it's going to be out right around the corner in 2028.
0: Okay.
1: But the story of it, and this is interesting to me, it's how that this donkey became such a chatty Cathy. Okay. Like, what was going on in this donkey's life as a kid that led him to talk so freaking much?
0: Right.
1: Who's going to voice the donkey, though?
0: Eddie Murphy.
1: Of course, Eddie Murphy.
0: Eddie Murphy. Donkey.
1: Let's go. Now, the song you're playing in the background. Will they go back to the well again?
0: Your donkey. Yes. We predicted this for another movie, and they went back to it. Yes, I think they will. Why not? This song is complete donkey now. When I hear it, I just think Shrek.
1: Right.
0: They own it.
1: But maybe they need a new one specifically for the donkey franchise.
0: There is no new one.
1: All right, U.S. men's soccer team, the knockout stage. There are 32 countries remaining. You win, you move on to the round of 16. You lose, and your World Cup is over. U.S. men play Bosnia. The men are favored in this game if you were going to bet on it in Vegas or online. 5 p.m., Levi's Stadium, which is in Santa Clara, like out by San Francisco.
0: Up by the bay.
1: Yeah,
0: okay.
1: Exactly.
0: So, Bosnia?
1: Bosnia.
0: They don't sound like they're very good at soccer. Bosnia? They sound like they're hungry. They're a hungry people. That's what I think of Bosnians.
1: Let me break down their defensive strategy.
0: Go ahead.
1: Let me move on to Dodgers are in San Diego. Come on, Dodgers.
0: You know what sucks about this?
1: What?
0: Tonight's one of those Apple TV games. Yeah, so we can't watch. We don't have the Apple TV in here.
1: Not in here, but you have it at home, right?
0: No.
1: I'll give you my password.
0: Will you give me my
1: password? I feel comfortable giving you my password.
0: I don't think it works that way for Apple TV. I think you got to be like, I think if I sign in, I can look at all your pictures and everything.
1: That's fine. You've seen everything.
0: You know what? You're right. I don't want to see any of that.
1: Angels are home versus the A's. What a snooze fest. Okay, I'm Stryker. That's all I got.
0: I mean, you're not lying.
1: If that game was in Vegas in a year or two from now, sign us up.
0: Super fun. Liberty to alt987fm.com. Liberty for a chance at 2500. It's Booker and Stryker.

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1: Death Cab for Cutie fans, 21 Pilots fans, just after 3, your chance to win the Death Cab tickets to go see Death Cab and 21 Pilots in Ohio.
0: I'll give you a hint by telling you where this is going to happen to see if you know about this tomorrow, downtown Los Angeles.
1: Not the FIFA Fan Fest thing.
0: Not that. Something even more disgusting.
1: Is there a bike ride?
0: There's a bike ride.
1: Is it that nude one?
0: Yep.
1: Wait, what is that called? I think I remember it from last year.
0: World Naked Bike Ride. Okay.
1: World Naked Bike Ride.
0: And I guess a bunch of different cities participate in this. The first ride tomorrow, 10 o'clock in the morning. That's a 7-mile ride. Then there's ride number 2 at 2 o'clock, a 9-mile ride. Now, all this, listen to this. There's like body painting, live music, food trucks, local vendors, bicycle safety, environmental awareness. There's none of that if you're not wearing clothes. Body positivity. Oh, boy. That just means there's going to be a lot of unattractive people. And helmets are required. Clothes, you
1: what
0: don't have to wear clothes.
1: What about jock straps? Are those required?
0: I don't think so. I think you could just be swinging out in the wind.
1: Now, you would have my support to not only be down there, but clap for you when you would ride by if the seat was inverted. Now, that would be an interesting ride. But if you're doing this, congratulations.
0: Okay.
1: You will have a better tan than I have.
0: Right.
1: Because I've got the farmer tan going on.
0: No tan lines for
1: all
0: sure.
1: Your body's going to be tan. And this your buttocks disgusting. Is going to be sore.
0: There's not going to be one hot person there. It's going to be the ugliest people you've ever seen in your life. There's not going to be one person that I want to see naked on a bicycle. I promise you.
1: Well, here's the problem. When you're on a bicycle, you're not in a great position to show off your figure. Hunched over a little bit.
0: Right.
1: Nobody looks good with no clothes on, hunched over on
0: you
1: a bike.
0: Get rolls automatically, even if you
1: right.
0: don't have the fat rolls.
1: That's right.
0: Which these people probably already did have the fat rolls. So we're going to see fat roll upon fat roll, butts oozing
1: oh,
0: over
1: text line.
0: Bicycle
1: text line.
0: Seats. What?
1: 213. Booker, are you available to pass out Gatorade and lube? To the,
0: lube.
1: No, no, sorry, I added that. Gatorade to those on a 7-mile bike ride.
0: I'm just going to go ahead and pass on all of this.

0: All right, the Killers, Booker and Stryker. It is Alt 98.7. We were just reminiscing, Stryker and I, in the studio when we went to Vegas to go to the opening. Where do they play Caesars?
1: Caesars Palace. Oh. It was their residency celebrating however many years of the Hot Fuss album.
0: I will go as far to say as I think that is the most locked into any show you and I have ever been together at. You know what I mean? Like we were so almost like slapping one another because it was so fun. It just was such a, we had great seats and it was such a vibe.
1: And not only were we there early, of course, but we didn't want to leave when it ended. And that's what the entire venue felt like. Right. It was really just one super smash after another. So Booker and I, we were each other's date that night. Mm-hmm. Right after that, I started dating somebody,
0: yep,
1: a woman who I'm still with, Britt. And I'm like, you know what I'm going to do? I had so much fun at this Killers show. For our eighth date, I'm going to invite her, or whatever, 20th. I'm going to invite her to the Killers show.
0: You went back for seconds. You double dipped.
1: Boy, oh boy, what a great move by me. Because it was just as much fun, but a different sort of way.
0: Right.
1: Because we slept in the same room. Britt and I, you and I.
0: I thought you were talking about us. Separate rooms. The microphones are on, Stryker. Don't tell everybody.
1: Brandon Flowers, by the way, Booker, has his third solo album coming out very soon. And if you haven't heard, it's going to be a country album.
0: Yeah.
1: He released a song today called Plans.
0: We got our first taste.
1: This is track 5 on the album.

0: believe it or not, I love this. Love this. Very country western.
1: I love his voice. I think he is a really great songwriter. I'm into it.
0: Yeah. You should see the visuals. He put out visuals on his Instagram today. It just works. Everything about it just absolutely works. You have to look at it. It even makes more sense watching it than maybe hearing it on the radio. Because it's, you know,
1: I love his style.
0: But it is cool. Like, it all works together. Very country western, for sure.
1: Every outfit he doesn't want anymore, send my way, Brandon Flowers. We're about the same size, above the waist. The new Muse album is out. Come on now. It's called The Wow Signal. We've been waiting for this new Muse album, Booker.
0: So, Stryker and I, we got to talk to Matt Bellamy of the band last week. Stryker asked this.
2: Matt, Dom, and Chris, how collaborative did this one feel compared to the previous? Were you in the same room? How did it go down for this record?
3: Yeah, it was pretty full on. We spent a lot of time in Chris's studio. He's got his own studio in his house in London. I've got my studio in LA, and we basically moved between the two. And those guys were like really keen for us. You know, they were very keen to do something that the fan base liked. I mean, I tend to drift off and do things that are just kind of weird and like, got nothing to do with Yeezy being around. I've got away with some weird stuff over the years. He listens to like Space Dementia or like Exogenesis, the symphony. Like, I can't believe they let that pass, you know, but I got it on the record. So this time they were kind of policing me a little bit, you know, making sure that I didn't do anything too strange. Well, not strange. Actually, if anything, making sure I was doing something or strange enough.
0: He was so fun to talk to, and just getting him yapping about anything Muse and music. He's great.
1: I've said this a million times. I love James Hetfield speaking voice from Metallica. I love Tom DeLonge speaking voice. I love Matt Bellamy. Yeah. It's so fast. You really have to listen carefully to what he's saying.
0: I like his singing voice even better from that album that is out now. Be With You. Muse is on Alt 90, H7.
1: Yeah.

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0: for Cutie at the Greek. And you qualify to see him with 21 Pilots in their hometown. That will happen before 4 o'clock. Hold on for that. The first striker with everything happening in the world.
1: A mistrial has been declared in the case against the guy accused of deliberately setting the Pacific Palisades fire. The vote was 10-2 for acquittal. The U.S. attorney fully plans to retry the case. They are not letting this guy out. The date of October 19th is when the new trial should begin once again. Remember, he is accused of January 1st setting a fire. Fire department goes out. They think they put it out. And then on January 7th, that's when one of the worst fires we've ever seen happen.
0: All hell broke loose.
1: And as I mentioned, the Palisades, of course, thinking of Altadena at the exact same time, which is a totally separate fire.
0: Right.
1: But still thinking about you.
0: The power company caused that one. Isn't that crazy? Two fires at the exact same time.
1: Yep.
0: Both could have been prevented.
1: Yep. Absolutely.
0: Crazy.
1: This is a bad story here. There is a 20-year-old who is sunbathing, and this was on the beach in Northern California, and a lifeguard was driving his, I guess, pickup around, and he was distracted and just drove right over her.
0: No kidding. He didn't kill her, did he?
1: She has serious injuries right now.
0: No kidding.
1: In the hospital. I'm surprised this doesn't happen more, to be honest.
0: Me too. I mean, you're on the beach, bikinis everywhere, you're on your phone, you're driving that cool little beach buggy. Surprised they don't mow over more people. You're right.
1: Then we'll segue to this. The new Jackass movie is out today.
0: All right.
1: Booker, you and I have spoke about Jackass, but I think I enjoy the movies more than you. Is that fair?
0: I don't watch any of them.
1: Because he gives you the willies?
0: Yeah. I don't. Just watching people get hurt isn't my thing. I mean, I don't even like MMA.
1: I don't like watching people get hurt, but I like these guys on camera. They bust each other's chops how you and I do, except they do it with like a razor on the guy's head when he's not realizing
0: right.
1: It. Or they set a trap where he's walking around a corner and a giant hand springs into action and knocks him out.
0: That's my favorite thing that they've done. I love that. That's
1: oh, you like the hand?
0: I love the hand. That's literally my favorite thing I've ever seen from them.
1: All right, I'll give you this story as well. It's one of those made-up holidays. Today is National Tropical Cocktail Day.
0: Uh-huh.
1: So if you could have... And by the way, that gives us an opportunity to shout out the old Trader Vic's at the corner of Santa Monica Boulevard and Wilshire Boulevard.
0: It's coming back.
1: I believe at the corner of... That'll be at Santa Monica Boulevard
0: and Doheny.
1: And Doheny,
0: yeah.
1: Right by the Troubadour.
0: I used to live right there.
1: If you could have one tropical cocktail right now, because I know mine, what are you getting?
0: A tropical cocktail? I guess...
1: Something under the umbrella of a Trader Vic's restaurant where you're going to
0: what do they
1: to
0: give you when you're in the pool on vacation?
1: Strawberry daiquiris, like Mai Tai, the volcano drink.
0: Like a daiquiri. Okay. I would get one of those daiquiris, like a pineapple daiquiri.
1: That sounds
0: good.
1: But
0: it's got to be all slushy ice like.
1: Right, right.
0: Yeah.
1: Comfortable drinking that at a pool.
0: Yeah.
1: We're not going to get that at the Roxy or anything.
0: No.
1: You have pineapple daiquiris here?
0: Literally in the pool, even. Not even around the pool. You have to be in the pool at that pool bar to drink that as a man. That's the only place you're allowed
1: sound?
0: To drink that drink.
1: That sounds so good
0: it's
1: right now.
0: It's illegal everywhere else, as a matter of fact.
1: Is it illegal? They'll throw you right in the slammer.
0: Right in the slammer. If you're a man and you're drinking that outside the perimeter of a pool, right into jail.
1: You can be on the pool deck.
0: No. Nope.
1: You can be on,
0: gotta be on one of those pool bars.
1: When I'm mayor of L.A., you can drink it on the pool deck.
0: Got to be in the pool. Sorry.
1: And I will arrest everybody driving the wrong speed in the fast lane on the freeway.
0: Okay.
1: No questions, no Miranda rights, cuffs
0: right.
1: on in the slammer.
0: How about that 4-day work week? Can you get work on that?
1: I can't guarantee it, but I will work on it for everybody.
0: No mayor for you.
1: Come on now, Booker. I need your vote, buddy. I need your vote. You're going to be on my secret team.
0: Great.
1: Helping me out. Hey, the U.S. men's soccer team, they've advanced to the knockout stage, even though they lost last night. No big deal. They play Bosnia on Wednesday at Levi Stadium, Santa Clara, 5 p.m. It's the round of 32 now. Then it goes to the Sweet 16. If you lose, you're out.
0: Right.
1: If you win, you advance. The men, you couldn't ask for a better matchup for the round of 32 for the U.S. men's
0: team. They
1: don't
0: sound very good.
1: They're fine. They're fine. They advanced, though, so they got something going on.
0: Wow.
1: U.S. men are favored by 4.5 in this.
0: 4.5?
1: No. I don't know what the spread is.
0: Get out of here. It's probably one.
1: Dodgers are in San Diego later today. The Angels are home versus the A's. I'm Stryker. That's all I got.
0: All right. Those death cab cuties. Those tickets, those cutie
1: tickets.
0: Which
1: are the cuties? Death cab cuties.
0: Those death cab cuties. I got their tickets. They're coming up. Hold on. Booker, Stryker. It's all.

0: California, if we're forced changing names like the Anaheim Angels, does that mean that Alt 98.7 has to go by our legal name, Carl?
1: LA's Alternative Rock.

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1: The U.S. now turns its attention to the knockout rounds. Head coach Mauricio Pochettino says Team USA is better now despite last night's loss to Turkey.
2: I am so happy and the players are happy because I think we perform, we compete, and we are first.
1: The U.S. gave up a late goal and fell to Turkey 3-2, but still finished atop Group D. They face Bosnia-Herzegovina Wednesday.
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2: Problems in Mid-City right now. 10 eastbound past Arlington Avenue. A two-vehicle accident clearing from the two right-hand lanes, and you're slow from Cloverfield to the 110. In Diamond Bar on the E60 before Grand Avenue, a big rig and a car tangled. This crash clearing off the right shoulder. E60, you're slow from Fullerton Road to the 57. 60 westbound transition to the 101 northbound right in the heart of the East LA interchange. A pickup truck conked out on this connector road.
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11: 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Head coach Mauricio Pochettino says Team USA is better now despite last night's loss to Turkey.
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0: What you got is Booker and Stryker on a Friday. 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
1: Jacob Knoll, the son of Bradley Knoll, who just sang that sublime song. It was his birthday yesterday. Is Jacob Knoll older than his dad was when he passed? Yes or no?
0: I'm going to say 100%. I mean, Jacob's had a music career before joining Sublime, and I think his father was, what, 28?
1: You got it.
0: So I think he's older than 28,
1: barely. Jacob Knoll turned 31 years old yesterday. We've known him 4 years or so, and he is doing incredible,
0: yeah,
1: man.
0: He's the nicest kid.
1: He's a superstar on stage and off stage, and you're right. He's self-aware, super nice.
0: Great speaker. I mean, one of the greatest interviewees I think we've collectively interviewed over the years, because he's so eloquent and he's so thoughtful and he's just a lovely guy.
1: He answers the question as well, and he takes a beat before he says it, and he leads with the headline to grab you in and then gives you all the other stuff.
0: It's like he had media training or something. He's so good, you know, but he's very authentic. None of this is put on. Nope. He's just a nice kid. He really is.
1: You know whose birthday today is? This guy is responsible for movies like Spaceballs, History of the World Part 1, Blazing Saddles, The Producers, Young Frankenstein.
0: Who?
1: Mel Brooks is 100 today.
0: No way.
1: Can you? But he was born in, what, that would be 1926? June 28th, 1926.
0: Wow.
1: He's making the second Spaceballs movie.
0: Wow.
1: Man alive, do I love Blazing Saddles. Anytime I see 2 minutes to 40 minutes of it, I scream with laughter still.
0: Can I one up both of your birthdays? You know who else's birthday it is today?
1: I don't.
0: This is a good one. Listener extraordinaire, Angel Castro. It is his birthday today. I just got a DM from him. Happy birthday, Angel. The best thing about Angel, he's one of these guys where he's so sweet. He's a lovely guy, a lovely listener, a great participant in everything that we do.
1: Yes.
0: But he always, like, does the whole have to, like, remind you who I am kind
1: of
0: thing.
1: I'm the Mr. Blink-182 right. guy.
0: Every time.
1: I love Pierce the Veil. Veil.
0: I'm like, Angel, I know who you are. You walk down the street, I'd be like, you're Angel Castro. Gotcha.
1: He loves Blink-182 so much, his license plate is a reference to Blink-182.
0: No kidding.
1: And his license plate frame. He's never worn a shirt in the last 5 years that doesn't say Blink-182 or Pierce the Veil on it. We love you, Angel Castro. Happy birthday, buddy.
0: Happy birthday to anybody that's celebrating a birthday this weekend. It's Booker and Stryker.

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1: All right, let's go. Death Cab for Cutie, caller 98. You're going to go to the Greek Theater. Who is it? Where are they?
0: Lorenzo is in Compton. Lorenzo, how are you?
2: I'm doing great. How are you guys doing?
1: We're doing fantastic. Thanks for asking. You just got yourself two tickets to see Death Cab for Cutie and Lorenzo.
2: Oh, man, I'm so excited.
1: We're going to put your name in the drawing. Hopefully the Woody Show will pick your name, and then you're going to go to Columbus, Ohio to see 21 Pilots and Death Cab, and we'll pay for everything.
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0: Let's do it. Grand prize drawing Monday. Actually, we're doing that.
1: Oh, we're doing that. All right, let me fold the piece of paper with your name on it, Lorenzo, so I can bring it.

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0: Booker and Stryker. Hey, you got us on a Friday. Thank you for checking us out here on Alt 98.7, LA's Alternative Rock. I'm Booker. He is Stryker with everything happening in the world.
1: You know why Blink 182 has not been doing many shows lately? Do you know the reason, Booker?
0: Hiatus.
1: Tom DeLonge has been very busy with his new animated show called Breaking Bear. The first trailer just dropped. It was on his Instagram. And we discussed this many months ago when we first found out about it. Do you remember what the plot is of Breaking Bear?
0: I remember laughing about it, but I don't recall. Please refresh our memories.
1: It's about a family of bears who live in the forest, and they are very upset because all the bad people are taking over the forest.
0: Right.
1: So they start a drug empire to make a lot of money to save the forest from being torn down so they can live happily ever after.
0: Sounds like a hit to me.
1: There are super... Guess where it's going to air on my favorite streaming network?
0: Tubi? Tubi?
1: Tubi, baby! Tubi. It's going to Tubi. Brendan...
0: Tubi is what I am.
1: Brendan Fraser is voicing one of the bears.
0: No kidding.
1: Sarah Michelle Gellar, the other bear. Josh Gad is a bear. Annie Murphy and Elizabeth Hurley.
0: Sounds good.
1: I don't know why Booker and Stryker are not a couple of bears in this thing.
0: Why can't we be a guest bear?
1: We've got the fur, we've got the voice, we've got the camaraderie.
0: Right.
1: Come on now. Tom DeLonge, congratulations.
0: It'd be like
1: though,
0: a bear
1: buddy.
0: Duo, you know what I mean?
1: Right.
0: The bear DJ duo. There's got to be DJs in the forest, right?
1: You would think, man.
0: We need to plant that seed.
1: We'll bring the wood. Oh, they have the wood already, but we'll bring the needles. We'll put the needle on the record in the forest.
0: Giggity.
1: Speaking of Brandon Flowers now, I don't know what that means. If you haven't heard, he is going to release his third solo album this summer, and it's called Thrasher. He also put out a very cool video talking about he loves new wave and rock and roll, but he also loves country. Yeah. So his new album will be country. A song dropped today, and this is it, called Plans.
2: July melted snow.
0: It's very cool. Very country western. Fall
2: from January windows in our homeroom class.
1: Could this be in any decade?
0: This feels like 70s country, you know, country western. I wouldn't say it's even country music today. You know what I mean? Like, this isn't Jason Aldean or anything like that.
1: This isn't like bedazzled jeans.
0: Yeah.
1: Type country music.
0: This feels like, you know, Merle Haggard or like Kenny Rogers or something. You know? I like it. I don't know. I weirdly
1: like it. Let me get a little more.
0: You want more?
2: Whispering sweet nothings about gearing up and chasing down a plan I drew up years ago.
0: So we're two bears in the woods, and we're listening to country music. I mean, that could be an episode. I mean, what's going on?
1: Then the bears are going to get the bad guys and probably knock us right out. So here's your holiday. Keep this on, because Travis Barker and DJ Spider are doing a free gig tomorrow, free show. It's at FIFA Fan Zone, Union Station in L.A. It's a drummer DJ set.
0: Nice.
1: That's Travis is a hard worker.
0: He is indeed. Man, that guy just can't sit still. I like that about him.
1: We could have been Blink.
0: Could have been Blink.
1: The U.S. men's soccer team will play Bosnia on Wednesday at 5 o'clock. This is the round of 32. They call it the knockout stage because if you lose, you're out of here. If you win, you go to the round of 16. The men are favored in this game.
0: We better be.
1: Couldn't ask for a better setup to move to the round of 16.
0: Now, Bosnia, what is that, the size of Delaware? Like, there can't be that many good soccer players there. We got to be better than them.
1: The population of the country is not equivalent to the strength of the soccer team. But of all the countries out there, thank God we're not playing France, we're not playing Brazil, or any of some of these other amazing countries.
0: Powerhouses.
1: So let's go, U.S. men. The game will be at Levi's Stadium, Santa Clara. I'm Stryker. That's all I got.
0: We have the new Somber here. This dropped yesterday, and we're playing it today again. My body isn't ready. How weird does that sound coming out of my mouth? Alt 98.7.

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1: What's up, everybody?
2: I've been hearing for decades that the markets can solve climate change. Today, we have more incentives for market solutions than ever, and emissions are rising. On this season of Drilled, Carbon Cowboys, the story of three market solutions colliding in one market.

0: All right, Booker and Stryker. All 98.7. What?
1: I said, who cares? Go ahead.
0: Give you want us, me to do it?
1: Yeah.
0: All right. Death Cab tickets.
1: Oh, I could do that.
0: You could do that.
1: Death Cab for Cutie tickets coming up.
0: There you go. Thank you. Last night, I had a, I'll call it a Taylor Swift moment as I was watching the World Cup. You know what that means?
1: No.
0: I feel that a lot of women started watching, I know my wife did, started watching more football because of the Taylor Swift effect.
1: Oh, when she started dating Kelsey from the Kansas City Chiefs.
0: Right.
1: So people wanted to see, hey, what's Taylor up to?
0: Right.
1: She's at the game. She's reacting.
0: Right.
1: And then the football became at least a hint interesting.
0: Right. And soccer, I'll be completely honest with you, I don't find to be that interesting. I don't. They kick a ball a mile and they run after it and go back and forth, and it just seems kind of boring to me. However, they caught me last night with the celebrities, and I was like, ooh, I was excited. I was like, this is like when all the women are
1: peacocking celebrities. Right. They think they like soccer, just like F1.
0: Right.
1: But go ahead.
0: Funny you should say F1, because Brad Pitt was there last night. Did you see this?
1: No.
0: Brad Pitt was there with Ed Norton.
1: Oh, right. They were both in Fight Club, of course.
0: Right. So, like, all the memes are just great. Like, there's one that's like Ed Norton caught talking to himself at the USA Turkey game, which is pretty funny.
1: Yeah.
0: And then I don't know why. I think my phone took me into a rabbit hole about Fight Club. And you know that movie was a bomb?
1: When it was a bomb at the box office.
0: Yeah.
1: I did know that when it was first released, and then slowly but surely became a cult classic and did decent at the box office.
0: But I'm trying to, yeah, well, I don't think it made a ton of money overall. I think it took, you know, a while for people to rent it or however we would buy it. But do you remember going to see Fight Club? Like,
1: I do.
0: I
1: went to see
0: it
1: in the theater. I did. And thank God there was no internet then for people to spoil it.
0: Right.
1: That's a huge part of it, because
0: right.
1: you know, I would have been on
0: right.
1: Twitter, Instagram, and
0: right.
1: you would as well. Like,
0: right.
1: oh, thanks
0: right.
1: a lot for telling me.
0: It's like The Sixth Sense. If the internet was around when The Sixth Sense
1: Booker,
0: was out, they'd have been screwed.
1: Right there.
0: Perfect.
1: Titanic, they would have told me the ship sank.
0: What? It does? Spoiler alert.
1: Yes, the internet was around then.
0: But anyhow, Ed Norton was talking about the movie, and I guess they debuted it at some sort of festival, which supposedly was a terrible idea, and people were booing.
1: They booed
0: Booker. The
1: Absolutely.
0: Movie.
1: I remember that.
0: And I guess Brad and Ed Norton, as the story goes, they were talking to each other before it, and they'd said, you know, how do you think this is going to go? And they both are like, horribly, people aren't going to like this. But then Brad said something that this could end up being the most important movie for my career ever. Like, this is the most important movie that I ever made, which is, you know, interesting insight from him, because he was right. You know, I mean, that movie meant so much to so many people like us. Like, I loved Fight Club. It was great.
1: It's your favorite filmmaker's favorite movie.
0: Right.
1: It's your favorite indie artist's probably favorite movie.
0: Right.
1: It is good. If you haven't seen Fight Club, put down the phone in the other room, press play, and get locked in.
0: Right.
1: And then you're going to be inspired to start working out as well and probably take a few boxing lessons.
0: Right. It's a great movie.
1: Those guys are in good. They are shirtless in good shape.
0: It's just so wild that it was a bomb, though.
1: I know.
0: It's crazy. Booker and Stryker, your afternoon bomb here.

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